I'm not sure.

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1: In the mighty name of Jesus.
2: Kai, I love it.
0: Part of your life that you have become helpless.
1: Jesus.
0: We invite, we evoke
2: Jesus,
0: the mighty hand of God.
2: Amen.
0: To uphold you there.
1: Amen.
0: Yes, Lord.
2: Amen.
0: So, my brother, any more? So, mommy.
2: Amen.
0: So, mommy.
2: Amen.
0: So, mommy can be being true. Empire to me womb, any empire feelings womb.
2: Hey.
0: Any self feeling be behind your bomb. Jinya midi keke.
2: Hi.
0: The bomb pie.
2: Hi.
0: And can say empire the man feeling. Tabi. Already he has a feeling. No, he has a empire. He has a feeling. Only Pedria will she never have a feeling. He has a feeling. No, he has a empire. Tibe, bompire what? Bompire catch a rat is a rat. You see, Cassa, me, yamwa,
2: soon.
0: So, mm. Pomodi miyamwa pisum, me ma entity miyamwa pisum, amame rati, me subai miyamwa pisum, lift up your voice. I need your help, help, uphold my helplessness, uphold my helplessness, uphold my helplessness, uphold my helplessness, uphold my helplessness, uphold my helplessness, lift up your voice.

0: where we are weak, uphold us. 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Where we are spiritually off, uphold us. 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Where our lives are dim, uphold us. 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Uphold us. Oh God, uphold us in the name of Jesus. The Lord is upholding you. Where you are weak, he's upholding you. Where you are declining, he's upholding you. Where your light is going dim, he's upholding you. Where you are totally rejected, he's upholding you. Where there is complexity, he's upholding you. Where there is bad news, he's upholding you. Where the report is not favorable, the Lord is upholding you. His very right hand. In the name of Jesus. Somebody shout in the hand of the Lord. Somebody shout in the hand of my Father. Somebody shout in the hand of my Father. I am not afraid. In the hands of my Father, I am no more weak. In the hands of my Father, I am favored. In the hands of my Father, in the house of my Father, I am helped. In the house of my Father, I am elevated. In the house of my Father, I have a future. I dwell in the house of my Father, in the name of Jesus. First Samuel chapter 27.
1: My God.
0: Verse number 1.
1: My God.

0: what it means to be in the house of God. People know what it means. That is the definition of rest. That's the definition. To be in the hands of the Almighty. And David said in his heart, Pariga Zuzuba. Shall not perish one day by the hand of song. You see, when you become too calculative, you miss. The Bible said he said in his heart, that means he was one day thinking about his life. I have been very busy now. Let me analyze what is happening to me. Analysis be breed a many probably. Sometimes in the hands of the Lord you must rest. But David one day began to think that I shall now perish one day. Well, listen, there has been many days you have been escaping from the hands of Saul.
1: Oh yes, oh yes.
0: So why are you not looking upon the many days of deliverance? And now you are beginning to imagine a day of evil. And this man is imagining a day that Saul can have him. What about the many days that he didn't have you? What about the many days that God delivered you? You were in Israel, close to Saul. He attempted many times, but you were still delivered. But this man was becoming weary of God's deliverance. I don't know if you are getting it. Radijena, my druste, do I say? Adentina, min kobe bia, en hiyam puse radibajimin. And David said in his heart, I shall now perish one day by the hand of. It means that I shall perish one day by the hand of Saul. Means that one day God may miss.
1: David.
0: It means that one day my prayer may fail. It means that one day an angel will not be able to fulfill his assignment. It is said there be a oba, no be a mo bibi. There be a oba, no be a mo. Now if what I see, then he say. Now that me ba wa mami, inti mami pe bibi fofo. A crying fofo. Did there be a ne urade buano? So tina si di no si. Now that me frail radia. When Tia saw Benjamin, may I will perish by the hand of Saul. He said, there is nothing better for me than that I should speedily escape into the land of the Philistines. And Saul shall despair of me. No, sir. No, sir. To seek me anymore in any coast of Israel, so shall I escape out of his hand. Verse 2. And David arose and he passed over with the 600 men that were with him. When you are Dulam, Ufria Dulam, Akwe Philistine. Okay. Arose with 600 men which were with him unto Achish, the son of Maok, king of Gath. And to David, who pepe be Ganiakwa. Goliath crew. And David dwelt with Achish at Gath, and he and his men, every man with his household, even David with his two wives, Ahinom, the Jezreelites, and Abigail, the Carmelites. How do you risk their lives? No wonder it is after this travel that the men wanted to kill him. In Israel and in the borders and territory of Israel, God kept on protecting David to a point that God turned the son and daughter of Saul against him because of the life of David. It was was in Israel that David had the opportunity twice to kill Saul, but he spared the life of Saul. It was in the territory.

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Machinchina chinchinia, manantia nantia, na manchia radio, what you need me, whoa, whoa, whoa, 95.1 FM. Yeah, Jinimo.

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This is the day that the Lord God has made. 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

0: Me did ni Apostle Bismarck Osu, Light of Liberty Ministries. And I'm a Dano. Yeah, what Tessano? Tessano. Police station, Echiwa Penwood Hotel Conference Room. Tessano Police Station. The Chi, the Quiet Dam 15. Chiwana Hotel be ho friend in Penwood Hotel. 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Not Yabora de Bai. 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I am more riding pie. Ebrenet Yanko Radianim, Yamfer Radias, Dan, and Munyam Yamano, Yan Radias, Bianabo Pida Radias,
1: Layman, Shadaba, Tarabu, Shadaba, Libyakapon, Tarabara, Barabaha,
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0: there shall be a restoration
1: yes
0: there shall be a restoration
1: amen
0: This week,
1: everybody,
0: See, Danny, we hear your bemes will jam me. Jam me, Danny, and Eddie, our fa. I have a in Nara. I'm off for 24 Faco antenna. Faco ha. Yes. What's the main Fanco baby? It be Cunyamio. Necura for Ado Yain was Papa,
1: maybe.
0: Oh, ye be Friday.
1: Jesus.
0: Saturday anopa na wanyan krasa be mane the papers ni nyina kwa kuja se onko fa na de
1: Jesus
0: we jame
1: Jesus Jesus
0: afraid ya we jame
1: we jame
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0: afraid ya we
1: jame
0: ni baba ko so na opa adwuma ye wa ya wo nya adwuma nye Friday na ose mama koye interview bi na Friday ya from se menko na menko head one of the MTN offices
1: Jesus Jesus
0: osofo
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0: if this is nothing what is something sa die we ye ya manfo nya dance
1: we
0: o nyame won shira shira
1: amen
0: osofo na nso bi benya na dance
1: oh yes
0: Me do nyamia sama obrao. Sima dupe. 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
1: Jesus.
0: Na me shira nipa. 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So I was blessing people in my dreams.
1: Jesus.
0: Tiere many things. Na masa da na matoa so. That was what was happening. Mesirani pasa. Blessing ni pasa. Men so deni paso. And I make kan chiran sam.
1: Jesus.
0: Tuni pa maso.
1: Jesus.
0: And I dream any sorry hun. I tell me who you know. Etiti enati enye. Wa wutie me ne biara.
1: Jesus.
0: En shira be toso.
1: Amen.
0: Wa wo hwe me biara.
1: Jesus.
0: En shira be toso.
1: Amen.
0: What different men ne.
1: Jesus.
0: Pia frifia.
1: Yes Lord.
0: Obe yen shira.
1: Amen.
0: O frif abontin be fi. Obe yen shira.
1: Amen.
0: Amen.
1: Amen.
0: Wherever that you be,
1: Jesus,
0: you are going to be a blessing.
1: Amen.
0: Somebody shout, I am a blessing.
1: I am a blessing.
0: Samuel chapter 5. Mm. Verse 1. Brennan 2 betum recapa ma why hammer. 2 Samuel chapter 5. Mm. Verse number 1. What's it say?
2: All the tribes of Israel came to David at Hebron.
0: Say, Judah, and I said, all the tribes of Israel, Israel, Ebushiaku, Edomian, Nina, Boa, Wanano, Eba, David in chain, Ewo, Krobia, your friend Hebron.
2: We are your own flesh and blood.
0: Babs, one back catch and say, yeah, your honam, and you moja.
2: In the past.
0: In fact, yeah, Ebushiafo. Natiti Bremono.
2: While Saul was king over us, you were the one who led Israel on their military campaigns.
0: In fact, one and now we are joining in our field in the song.
2: And the Lord said to you,
0: and the radicator who David said,
2: you will shepherd my people Israel.
0: There is going to be a time you are going to shepherd my people Israel,
2: and you will become their ruler.
0: And you are going to become their ruler. All of us will. On your make catch that was said. Be bedua obey ye sort of now what the word David Essia Kumyana so now one obey the Israel so in fact one obey ye on Yankupon ma
2: Jesus
0: Israel what Judea what Jerusalem if I obey I want to tell somebody
2: Jesus
0: that time is coming up. You are going to become the king over the family
2: Jesus
0: you are going to become the
2: king
0: over the family
2: amen
0: the time is coming up. On Yamedi Tibia be chance
2: amen
0: on Yamedi Dibri be chance
2: amen.
0: A time is coming up.
2: Jesus. Yes, Lord.
0: A time is coming up.
2: Hey.
0: Amen. Bible say.
2: Bible say. Yes.
0: And we'll bow our
2: head.
0: And we'll call David home.
2: Yes.
0: Catch it, David say. You are the king over us. Son of Daho. Son of Yamiaka.
2: Jesus.
0: Ahinye bitwa.
2: Hey.
0: Yewonipabiwa.
2: Yes.
0: Onuoko priya ahinye no. You want to pay you what? Okopre ahinie no.
2: Me
0: so ko e dia dia.
2: Okopre.
0: Okopre.
2: Okopre ahinie.
0: Na so you want to pay so.
2: Hey.
0: Ono di onpre o.
2: Dabi.
0: Ahinie no. Ahinie no.
2: Ahinie no.
0: Ahinie no. And the ban ho.
2: And the ban ho.
0: And now no pay me.
2: Hey.
0: Ahinie bi ba.
2: Jesus.
0: Ani monya bi ba.
2: Yes Lord.
0: Ye dia bi ba.
2: Yes Lord.
0: Ye shira bi ba.
2: Yes Lord.
0: Bible say.
2: Hey.
0: Goodness and mercy.
2: Yes.
0: Shall follow me.
2: Yes.
0: All the days
2: of my life.
0: Of my life.
2: Hey.
0: And I shall dwell
2: in the
0: house of the Lord. David Tenny Baby. And one minor boy one another. And one more corner chain. And one more say,
2: Jesus.
0: Would they trust a woody and so in it? Because Sano Yamiaka,
2: Sano Yamiaka,
0: or some woman cast and be, I mean, Shan come be, and to any baby,
2: prophesy,
0: and you may be around.
2: Jesus,
0: what is
2: like it?
0: I was Sanka,
2: yes,
0: a free necker,
2: Jesus,
0: a contract,
2: like it,
0: side, you man,
2: like it.
0: It is coming to
2: yes, Lord.
0: It is coming to
2: yes, Lord.
0: It is coming to
2: yes, Lord.
0: It is coming,
2: yes, Lord.
0: It is coming,
2: yes, Lord.
0: It is coming,
2: yes, Lord.
0: It is coming,
2: yes, Lord.
0: Sawadian,
2: Jesus,
0: wash a shah,
2: hey,
0: one son to me,
2: yes, Lord.
0: Awadian, a
2: Jesus.
0: What papa?
2: Jesus.
0: Yes, you have found.
2: Yes, Lord.
0: That visa.
2: Work it.
0: It's coming.
2: Yes, Lord.
0: It is coming.
2: No.
0: It is coming.
2: No.
0: That promotion.
2: Jesus.
0: That you deserve.
2: Yes, Lord.
0: What shall anymore?
2: Hey.
0: What shall to become? That promotion.
2: Yes, Lord.
0: Poverty.
2: The
0: people gathered.
2: The
0: people gathered.
2: Jesus.
0: And they went to David.
2: Hey.
0: The people gathered
2: Jesus
0: and they went to David not to fight him but to tell him that you must rule over us. You must rule over us.
2: Oh yes. When all the elders of Israel had come to the king David at Hebron, the king made a covenant with them at Hebron before the Lord.
0: And he David. And we must call upon. I will radiate him. We must call upon
2: Jesus.
0: I will radiate him.
2: Jesus.
0: To Asumame.
2: And they anointed David. King of Israel.
0: The people anointed David as king of Israel.
2: Yes.
0: Listen to me. You can never be king without oil.
2: Yes.
0: You can never be a queen without oil.
2: Jesus.
0: Listen. You can never have a breakthrough without oil.
2: Jesus.
0: You can never ever on earth.
2: Oh, yes.
0: have dominion power without oil.
2: Jesus.
0: Sango shraba usua. Tie. Unya fufro. Unya hoden. Unya mpeja. Anope me commande.
2: Jesus.
0: Ego shra.
2: Hey.
0: Enkure nipa.
2: Jesus.
0: Nekure ura teno.
2: Jesus.
0: Ensho usho.
2: Ah yes.
0: Bible said they anointed David.
2: Hey.
0: May this oil come upon you.
2: Amen.
0: This morning. May you be anointed.
2: Amen.
0: May you be anointed.
2: Amen.
0: May you be anointed.
2: Amen.
0: May you be anointed.
2: Amen.
0: Tie. Ochiro bi ampe oil. Ochana, obi ampe di adie. You anoint ourselves
2: Jesus.
0: Tomorrow morning.
2: Yes.
0: Mama tie mi ye adie chia pewo oil. Pewo oil. We will anoint ourselves tomorrow morning because oil makes difference. And was rama niema sisa.
2: E
0: man sachira yeba. Love my name amen come any sorry hunu bi. Sacra, maybe I don't know. So penny be at Tiaconabiso and opinion no toffin a good in some
2: Jesus.
0: It will be through one way, Yamana, and any age. Now, call. And I'm going to say, Rani, what is the minute? So I make them say, Oh, Yanko Poma Afa de Yunache. Dear Ayan, you know, or my testy biache. It is time, say, dear Ed, ever dead with Yamima Abrabo. It me mom paying good officer. I mean, Chema Wana, or about sorry and a pain. And I don't know. Ten something.
2: Jesus.
0: Now make it just a metuka or totofe. I'm a twin mabo some pie. Send me back, give me the chemistry, I make a say. Siano pay you have a batesano. Obeba be Jodi.
2: Oh yes.
0: And yet of you I may be torn out.
2: Debbie.
0: When I'm missing Fancha. Gina Kunekodi.
2: Nabudi.
0: And send it here Biara from a neko.
2: Hey.
0: Dear Debeba Wabra.
2: Oh yes.
0: It tell me flew on my womb so deep everybody.
2: Oh yes.
0: Yamaka not yet.
2: Yes, Papa.
0: And the Bible was about David Chain, and they came to anoint David as king over Israel. To us, what I was saying.
2: David was 30 years old when he became the king.
0: Can you imagine? Just 30 years. And no more born in chain. And then be quap. Ever son and go. And on the sea, hine. 30 years back. 30 years back. 30 years back.
2: Jesus.
0: Mama, so be the 30 years. And you would 40 years now. Obey a billionaire.
2: Amen.
0: 50 years now.
2: Jesus.
0: Ha ha ha. Break your territories.
2: Amen.
0: Every age that you are in now.
2: Jesus.
0: On your main sabbat, me ama waye bibi.
2: Amen.
0: Tu asuka homa me. What's he saying?
2: And he reigned 40 years.
0: Na odi. Akonyano 40 years. 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Osofo. Now, so David, I hear you for 40 years.
2: Jesus.
0: 40 years. A friend, I make a
2: cycle.
0: We dear Bechawati,
2: man.
0: We should have Bechawati,
2: man.
0: Wawadi, a Bechawati,
2: man.
0: Wajuma Bechawati,
2: amen.
0: Who only pebby a what you mean?
2: Jesus.
0: When you say, I'm going to swear 3 months after 3 months, and when you say, I say, Party free neck of
2: Jesus.
0: I hear a mention I say prematurely.
2: Jesus.
0: It is broken
2: now.
0: It is broken
2: now.
0: It is broken
2: now.
0: My God. I love to make a jump of Amico verse number 6. What's it saying?
2: The king and his men marched into Jerusalem.
0: What happens is a just out so crum. And you create a one shiano, you know your town for. And the auto shower also. Sir, oh to me, no more contoqua, less a wooden kunimua, crony baba can hold you. The American, not yes,
2: oh yes.
0: Sir, one to me and Nin kunimua. On the foul sucro night, they accommodate. And David Betsnakum Yanson, let us say, oh to sa, or call war. Now what's said, Nahini anymore? Eti Bible say wahene no edi nakofo nanim. Emma ti wo mo so mu kokro bia ye fre no Jebusite fo ho.
2: Jebusite.
0: Na mo ka say me che David ano odin to asoma mo so say.
2: The Jebusite said to David.
0: Na mo ka che David say.
2: You will not get in here.
0: You cannot get in here.
2: Even the blind and them.
0: You cannot get in here. Oni pabi tie mi sa message no e na e ye adwuma won abraboso. You cannot get in here.
2: Jesus.
0: O kwa America visa ni atro. 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Yes, we are sorry. 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Dear be a whoopy be a Nasa Sam no yet Juma Dana, so you cannot get in here. 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

0: 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Yeah, Jinimo. 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Jinimo. Was I the food doctor Kwame Nkrumah back Kwame Appiah could be our ten and can dress for what could you money or side for preoccupied and no your body fair drum April or my year you are no man can't quite ya Mr. Speaker. Yeah, you when ye I'll brown some look at our rabbit appear the secrum crum was soon sister Kwabra for check now man tumble put a cool room. Wow, pan clack a secassin and now, one now was sending a one to me. Now we do one and cabo cassidy. Walk red young pong, walk crump at a good young crump on what you're so slow. Nas, I said, nice in your slow, I'm a departure. One my crump crump, I'm a gana cocodia. I'm worried, sir, your woman, yes, I saw you my bay. And if you're singing, I'm a cradle. Every tear will suffer. Pam ya pia could be, Mr. Speaker. Ajim Kokobonia is a Yaba, what you two a Jabu, Ama, some referred to a man, Ne Antonia da Brene. Ah, Nanette Nasio, Mr. Speaker, won't cancel, won't cancel, won't cancel.
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2: See the seven declarations over your life. I decree the Lord has caused you to enter into a new season.
3: Amen.
2: Number two, I decree the Lord is changing your circle.
3: Amen.
2: To the people that you need.
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2: No more will you come to a transition season and be delayed.
3: Amen.
2: I decree what is bigger than you, that the Lord will give you the capacity to carry, is coming your way.
3: Amen.
2: Hear me, before anything happens, it will be revealed to you.
3: Amen.
2: Listen, I release this generational blessing over your life. 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
3: Amen.
2: And finally, I decree the doors they shut for others, they will open it for you.
3: Amen.
2: I decree it is done.
3: Amen.
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1: Mr. Speaker, I beg to move the motion, Sir Major Oso.
0: I remember Mpombo Kwadia.
1: Oh, the best election is behind your
0: power. I remember, no pay, you've been able to catch the eye of the speaker until your motion has been sustained. I feel you're no better, Jumal Bumpa.
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1: 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I've got to move the motion, Mr. Johnson.
0: All right, remember, I'm from Bokwadia.
1: Oh,
0: remember, no pay. 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I feel you're no better. 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

0: A song blesses me so much, I prefer to listen to it than to sing it. Most of the songs that probably have really blessed my life, I don't know how to sing them. Because normally I just like soaking in. But this was one of those songs I didn't tell Kiki. For almost a week, this song was a blessing to my life. And then he sends the song and say, there's a song we need to do. Truthfully, I told him I couldn't have the time to open it yet. So a few days, 95.1 FM. How come it's the same song you sent to me again?
1: 95.1 FM. It's a brand new Tuesday morning. I don't pay my yamamunina chain, yamamunina kwaba once again. Checking your time is about 51 minutes gone past 6. Hi, Onia. 95.1. Me need a speaker. I don't pay together with me team. Ninina, no. Yamamunina chain, yamamunina kwaba once again. We are blessed and highly favored this morning. Oh, Jatia Brewer.

Good morning to you. Thank you so much. It's Tuesday morning, the 11th day of the month of August 2026. And come on, who do be brain no and wo ho ah yes in konya yene wo e baby dim pacho. Stay with us. Free sabri cause it's nondu ebebo. We share with you the big stories in Ghana. Na anope yene wo nyina no e din kombo. Mo amu wo amanoni amutie ye nyina anope. 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Once again, se uwo Europe, se uwo the rest of the African continent. Mo amutie ye e wo Asia, in the Americas. Anope, good morning to all of you. We are grateful for your time.

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0: Thank you once again for your unfringing love. 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What don't mean to adopt your friend, you be aware, you're calling you, Maso. When we count our blessings one after the other. Now what Sam said, indeed we need to see what the Lord has done.
1: 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He heard my desperate cry.
0: I don't pray your mercies are fresh and they are new every morning. Great is thy faithfulness. Adumra. What do you and tea and obey so what do me? Yeah, that was it. I don't pay you that security and pong. I do my with the adum yen pempen so I would the abedru. I don't pay what we have bobo. What do my boy? I don't pay. When you when I'm say a daddy. Now what boy? And to Yaba, Mavincia, Metro drivers, Nina. Venture me taxi drivers, I don't pay good morning to you. I'm what you mean, what trotro when you are open, patch up when you are what you say. 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I will call, I don't pay good morning. Now, what you say? Oh, my days.

0: I pray, may the Lord bless you in your going in and in your coming out. Unquiet, will my yamunina, I don't need no more. And I didn't see out, because this will be in Shirapa. At 3 minutes to seven, Ohio near 95.1. And of Gen Z at Tunas and Aquam, your being. It is only on this show, and I will walk the DJ with Master Song. Oh, you senior man, pass. I'm right here.
1: Like soaking in, but this was one of those songs.
0: Is it my chain that you say?
1: For.
0: BBI, fine.
2: BBI,
0: What's your honka?
2: I'm a team honka.
0: And right now, I'm sick of wish you honka.
2: Yes, I'm a Adiachi.
0: Adiachi, Adiachi, see, I don't mean Yaji.
2: I
0: say that there be a big uncle for Hun Samaka.
2: I'm
0: a passy and
2: I dear son, you be beating Komona.
0: I boy, I
2: dear Bachiana, Yaji.
0: Madame Fubina, yeah, and I said, no, can or say, or does any even ye? Now, one massam, now, who bass and what?
2: What do you now?
0: I said, the uncle for Missy, I treat you, groom her.
2: I don't know. Sir,
0: as is it, yeah, Omoye omo ni emani bio. I don't pay. Godfather, good morning.
2: Patron of the community.
0: Yanchia I don't pay.
2: Godfather.
0: Na se I don't pay community no papa wana beka ho.
2: Sa.
0: Ai unim papa wana ho.
2: Unyanchia
0: no. Papa wana dia no odin pa.
2: Sa.
0: Na papa wana ne nkomo a wodi no. Ano odin pa.
2: Ano odin ho.
0: Ai. I don't pay my boy church or not to me.
2: Sir, in Kofobin, so I fair many as our own person can community home.
0: Sir,
2: almost say our community and bear no form can home. But community and Yamidi, I'm here, come here, member.
0: Now, a bear can cry no community in the battery. The obedient man pay you a Ghana.
2: You advocate for and your master.
0: So we say characters be what?
2: Any quasi a mom bend to me or memoir.
0: I see.
2: MP, man penny, assemblyman, any quasi a mom.
0: Your mom would
2: die.
0: Almost subining you,
2: subining
0: you. A mom,
2: my home or life, name, you may be on my
0: yeah, yeah. All of a sudden,
2: I say, a woman or say, was a son.
0: And to pursue any say anything.
2: Over pursue any say anything, nobody MP. We will know to bore who.
0: Yeah, what
2: MP for you.
0: And Yanchia Papa One and Ope.
2: Papa One, oh.
0: Yanchia Papa One and Ope. Na Yamana Kwaba.
2: Okay.
0: Papa One. When your government official one, we are Papa One.
2: The government official one, on Nancy, yeah, babe, we're not government official one.
0: And some brew of Hopa.
2: And Papa One, your child.
0: Papa One.
2: Your child, your child, Papa One.
0: Nah. And then come out with you so they are not them.
2: I know them.
0: I know them.
2: Ah, you pay for you now, Godfather. And so,
0: wow,
2: so you need to go again.
0: What are you doing? You
2: pay for you now, Godfather.
0: I'm a Godfather.
2: Where is my good board? Hey, 95.1. Perry Annan. I know where you are. on a PF on you know. Say PF on you, I don't know.
0: Only our godfather. No
2: more, only our godfather.
0: I'm going to tear.
2: Is it PF only be Huno for a foot? Ready P in Achapa, no, I would DP from opposition to government.
0: I see.
2: Ready Achapa, and Tia Chiano, your China. On a boy is not there, is there, yeah. And to know.
0: Well, Yanchia, a year, your Joe Lumano, right? Nah, I don't pay your more man a basso. Na ema ne di nkomo pa
2: ema ne medwa ompa o
0: odwa omo ho
2: medwa ompa
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2: eh
0: omo abei
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0: ni npp ni me ni mo ni ade a na eye no mbo echi no mso we no kwa meto obo ase naka because
2: sa
0: I won't buy any benefit here, pa.
2: Yeah, into your boss, you. Mr. Speaker. My job is people.
0: Never to boss it, to boss it. Medical catcher said, on my way, you know, a interest driven economy, right?
2: Sir.
0: And depending on baby, your original interest is different. Eh, na your mind is so no. One more and a boy, a chidom. Radio, you mean, oh, your name, man, can have been your problem, pa.
2: Okay.
0: A member, he needs radio.
2: A mema no mo nso
0: odi oba ti ke ma oba no de beti uni a chiro ba bi odi to
2: so de mi wi afato uni a
0: aha ti uni ano e ma no na emi e yekese especially morning show yi enti mema ne de omo ho asem ba aya na ne kana ye bibi e ho kakra ai na e be kun komo ya ye di sa na mema ne ba ko ka ho
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2: mentaze again MOP girls Ministry of Power girls no again no
0: una wo coach them we must say MOP girls una wo kwa coach
2: MOP girls no no ye chimu
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2: MOP girls no we dey na 20,000
0: 20,000.
2: $20,000.
0: I said, I'm going to check.
2: I'm going to
0: check. I'm going to check.
2: Okay.
0: I'm going
2: to check. Vice P, you're saying?
0: I'm Vice P, they're near five. It's only a senior citizen.
2: Hey, I'm
0: going to check. Oh, you know, I'm going to check. That's our time. Now you're going to check. You know. And she said, sometimes you know, you're not nice so far. Still, you're not nice so far.
2: I'm going to check. I'm
0: going to check. You're not nice so far. You can't resist. So, enti emba na yina kwe bi na msi mu ankasa nso mu pre na mu due bo nso se eyi
2: na no den
0: ah connection bi ya kwosu okrum ha bi e bekra
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2: che se
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0: and so still of so fair normal and you can change your lumbar na what more than come aba
2: but when we list no
0: list you know your bebo echire sisi
2: eh and you amede yeah in idea and uncle for me so church in sin bi mu aje there
0: okay your bebo no so sisi na you can change your lumbar no the celebrate your vice president you are safe don't worry say you did come why you didn't watch the answer in the abaha.
2: Vice P.
0: Aye. You want to come, Papa. come away.
2: Vice President of the Jolly Ladies Association. Who are camp?
0: Unia na omo aye notes your favorite MP no tie ha no aye notes and say na we come meet na say so ko
2: ha omo friend so je documents da
0: bi ya say we yombe friend no pay aje
2: ba ko bi free Friday anyuma say obeko news fa ba ko bi free Friday anyuma say obeko news fa nti no eh enkata bi ya di adwuma no
0: aye fa send
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0: oh but it excites me. I mean and say hey
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2: yes
0: aside minister and government officials nso bi ka ho members of parliament bi nso ye den ka ho right
2: ema bi nso ka ho
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2: omo nyina ka ho.
0: Now, ye betu ye boase. Medical catcher say in law, ye will be a friend in the facts of the case.
2: Yes.
0: Right? Asemba, asem no ne pompon so no anything. Ni ninchi muni ni nina so ankasa no anything. And ti di edikai adope di ebe ye ni se ahan wut ya sebi sebi nya boa kwasi ya ye educate you so that
2: exactly.
0: Ujina baby na wo ya argument ubetimi afa fat no na wetimi dia ye wo argument right
2: exactly.
0: Good. Now and run ye share nkomo wo yase but for the purposes of wo mo a enene da edi kan ya wo mo tie
2: wo mo tie no
0: wo mo tie ni ye kwabe in 2012 right somewhere June July President are not here kunya so any and be koy.
2: Oh, 24th July.
0: His Excellency Professor Evans Fifi Atamels, Nyamin Fanny Kransi. Right?
3: 95.1.
0: Now, according to Craig, you know, ye de Omampeyin John Dramani Mahama. Those days, no, your vice president, right? 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And ye de no see a kunya so say Ghana Mampeyin. Right? 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
2: aba
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2: yeah
0: ana esese otena Ghana mampanyin akonwa so from fear nine and san ya kwaba to so biem. Now within the period there were so many challenges o my way e face ye nya ye. One of such challenges the energy crisis, right? Situation you call mu at the time. Now, at the end of the year, say, Boboba in 2013, free 2015, they didn't have to be deeper. I mean, back a year, it drew 2015, not just a Doomsono Ajibe Bia.
2: I know, I say my timetable 24 hours off, 12 hours on. Yeah,
0: the timetable in Shishayaba. Nana Adiana Koye so disheartening, sir. A gun for businesses, right? Ghana for a sofa, yenkai Ghana for yao anope because heater. Doomson de ba Ghana Hanoko, I mean, no dimpa, Jesse.
2: Enokrepa.
0: Now, as we encountered that problem as a nation, there ought to have been a solution, right? Solution, I bet media service a particular problem, no? Problem no emmabim forever.
2: And it was a power generation problem.
0: And at the time, no, na akosumbo, right? Ana Ghana, yen kani ayenya nina no dudu one hona ne free yeden, ever. And to those days, you know, ube hun se, edua no pebiya na utiye GBC ni GTV.
2: Water level,
0: ewa akosumbo.
2: Water level.
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2: to level
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2: iron windmills.
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0: 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Say, abeya critical, one solve ya, what buying ni ugu, or mining su ugu, because economy na wo run, no. 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And the production levels of industries were coming down.
2: Yeah.
0: For that matter, no industries taxes. I say so. Mutuama abaya ni na anzo na eba form because I mean yeah, juma dia eba ni se nambe tuya tuoma abaya. Enti na eye very critical and very important. Say you bet me a resolve the doomso challenge. Then comes the idea. Say you will be a your friend thermal plant. Right.
2: Yeah.
0: Ah, eye infidia abrofo na abeode. 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A very good example to say the water generator and our plant e de si ufi na se office, right? 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
2: Let's just say, for the uninitiated, no, before that, we were using only hydro and I'm
0: hydro.
2: Okay.
0: 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And there comes in, I mean, the introduction of thermal power plant in the energy sector.
2: Yeah,
0: the bebe kahun.
2: Okay.
0: 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mean so of it doom so now. You have no business becoming a minister. I mean, mandate was bakope. Fix the doom so, solve the doom so. If you do not have the capacity, I'd be solve it doom so no. Winning him, Diano near dream for any near Huadina. Would be ye, mammy, I fix it doom so now. I mean, as at the time, you had no business of becoming a minister in charge of power.
2: Inti na minister ba kono resign ye nana.
0: Oh, se minister ba kono omanpanyin bo ni din no. Ana ono ankasa be promise Ghana for se. Se di omanpanyin anya ni mugidi enti. Right? Obe make sure se. Enko anko si 2016 na ye be kwa abato so no. Na dum so no wa fix it. Se wanti mi an fix it dum so na won chairman 2016 ne kra ma. Rather no obe resigning.
2: Enti ni by the end of 2015 went me on so wa.
0: Okay. Obe resigning.
2: Okay.
0: Now ye be ko into the data, into the records, into the document, right? Na ye din komo no ahye se. During that period, you know, processes any procedures sir, na ye go through to be able to procure sa power badges, any plant who do ya ye di hun komo nyina no. Ehun komodie no eko sen right now Kwame oba parliament jumedi a wo modim ene o my Ghana yen sisi bi ayeya aban timi ko sign contract o ko sign contract na ebi wo ho a wo ko sign contract no omo 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
2: wie na ba
0: 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And Jay-Z, the kind family call, give me a list of palm plant agreement. A hold yeah, what mining must say, some of which, especially 2015, and I mean, yeah, dear, and Sakoshas, yeah, I married, dear, no, eka home, right? Okay, say, I married, you know. And who did be by?
2: Yeah.
0: I married in 2017 cried the be ye be. Now, as at the time, yes, signing a marry agreement, you know. The opposition then, the New Patriotic Party, Eka say a marrying she say yeah. And this car partnership ne buy, you know. And she say any more now. Right? There were issues of corruption, corruption related activities be brinano. Eko so, right? Na, wamo promise Ghana for say, ekwanya NDC ya baye no under the then power ministry. Edi Ameri, eba Ghana no. Wamo mo ba baye mu in 2016 na, wambaye shishimu, right? Now, eno jina subima, Ghana for to abade ma wamo in 2016, because wamo ka Ameri nkomo no. Womo kanya me to Ghana for trim se John Mahama bae no in the first term no no mo yakrom for pa eno ye na wo yomedi enso nam chen from 2008 eba Yeah, but what can 2008? Into one more to Wayomi, no, not one more to a merry deal, no more than in our Kafra. And one more year, and NDC are buying an edge of Mahama, buying an intimate and defending one more. A ban of corruption related issues, they were unable to defend themselves. And a tall Ghana for Nigerian was open number one, Nipa, as at the time, we were due a minor, we are all born minor Cronoa. One more making references now, no more the accusi the then president. So. Right? And then the Akufo-Addo led new patriotic party. A promise your mining in a say, woman you to me in 2016. I married dear Kiani King. What will be him? A call we are saying, no, 2017, you who dear, I married the year then, Ecosia. A we are saying, no, not 5.1. One more mobile and almost one mobile, married the moon, she moon. In fact, I quaint you and Womu to acquire Mary Nimun Shibuno, not the same a Mary Nin a financing woman. Amaya Yetimo. Interest driven economy. Right? A quo we are Siano. Na fe a Mary Nua. Ye signing an agreement. Na ye ni man for na kwa into contract agreement. Say, oh, mumfa adia ni ma ye high purchase. 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and a half was a 2 years. Right? A failure. Boachie Jakun led Ministry of Energy. Eko year negotiation. Adia nanka aka 2 years. Ma power plant na be yo mine diano. Na fe womu asa ako extended the payment period, you know, ediko 15 years. And no na Ghana and some trofo. Any civil society organizations, sorry, yes, Debbie. Ah, now how can we go into a contract agreement for a period of 5 years? Not 5 years, you know, you chemu almost enfiamiensa. Enfiamiensa ni nyina no, ye tuyankrofo yika, right? Aka brene kakrebi na plant, you know, anase power badge na beye Ghana, o mine nkasadia. Ah, ye ni ye engineers, nebe operatia ye bibia. Eba ni sena wasi uko ye renegotiation on that same contractor. The payment period. Oko extend the coin in 15 years. It doesn't make any sense. You see, they make another say. And no jina suma President Akufo-Addo ba abonten beka say, when it comes to the renegotiation of the Mary dealer, he has been deceived. And no jina subima President Akufo-Addo esake buachie jakon as an energy minister. Yes. The basis, the foundation of sound community na President Akufo-Addo Baya, Buachie Jakun became the first energy minister. Now the first minister in Akufo-Addo's government was Saki na. After that, one Saki minister Bia was not my mubium for 8 years. No. This were the basis. And the presumptions were that, I mean, Akabritia we bini a triakewe as a country. Na dia na be ye dia. You ought not to have deceived the president, say, ye extended payment.

0: $1,000 be?
1: Okay.
0: Echo PURC.
1: PURC. Public Utilities Regulatory Commission.
0: $20,000.
1: $20,000. Echo PURC.
0: Aye.
1: Penny Pebby or PURC ho.
0: Ah, no, PURC Sabreno.
1: Sabreno. Ah, what the then? The purpose no was for then.
0: Ah, minimum.
1: Okay.
0: We know not. Ewo email.
1: So
0: bear concern any email says cano machini say.
1: Machini say we kwa ha.
0: We benya say.
1: Okay.
0: Aha. 20,000
1: Na se eye na Joe Lumano vice president abena all can was you speaker. Akwaya se ma abe de to boase na kan susuka because akwa no charge ya pa as we
2: because
1: you be a wo chemo e so bia
0: for your home pa
1: wo your home enti no
2: na juma
1: so
2: obetua
1: pa enti no se oye na ye ma no ba ko ho aka se e MOP girls no so ka ho bi
2: 25,000 ibi ko ne ho
1: and you all ye no so speaker akwan de ni show pen hwe pa na be kun Senka Gana Hakra no one can say mu kebi mano because one no nya or chemes will be a
0: so best be a
1: nya bidi oho. And to system ni na be yoki when you greedy sa kakra ba the bekan is a biano ubiya binyan is em.
0: Okay.
1: Say no na mujina su di boo best said you hun in saho rono.
0: One in penny food di
2: yana de wahunu.
0: We no a senior man for be pan.
1: Ah, one more did the achieve. And you are not sure, Ben Codier, or Ronin say ye pa. And you win on canest agreement to be cried the manner and say,
0: $20,000
1: call by a nimni per quarter.
0: One man, I will be okay, dear, you call
1: 2015. Oh,
0: 2015.
1: The answer many are cousins, you know, ho.
0: Aye, and go for people body in Bina.
1: Oh, body near dear.
0: Nancy and Annie Wolf.
1: Government official one back one better now.
0: Official one.
1: Ah, that we America dey your muko na nse ya. Who has embe ba? Embe ba ni di be pino.
0: Enche.
1: Enche.
0: A named Ghanaian official.
1: A named there.
0: Ghanaian official. Onu sunya.
1: Hey, si kare di eche una. Aye na edi ani coded names. Afre to boise. Gen Z, any coded names as a Chessy KBI, the coded names naturally.
0: Government official one.
1: Two. Senior official. MOP girls.
3: Yes.
1: PURC officials.
3: Yes.
1: As no, a coded say, names in Kwa.
3: Conference na ye kwa. A bayan wo the list. A protocol so she say any more. In Tibia. A conference. A wo Ibia National Theatre.
1: Aye.
3: Na bana selecti ninko 4 by 5. Ablanya mesem Newcastle omonim nto mbola mesem to obol listener Newcastle
1: senior one official
3: aha
1: Newcastle
3: waje but ye mie nu de ye nim se Newcastle na
1: America de ya o
3: uta se aha
0: asen se
2: wo si a chiche mu
3: no mi che mu simple mo uta se senior host wa on a jay the greatest amount of the money
1: na je
3: se
1: nu ne ho
3: ya say about him say speak about
0: Inti after a name Ghanaian official name man 10,000 and you call MOP girls.
1: MOP girls. Yeah, hona
0: me MOP girls.
1: It drums MOP girls ne je say
0: $20,000.
1: $20,000. Abena me do card e hunte wan kwai ye say.
0: Kwai ye o. Nka sa bring go jai abonunsia.
1: Abodu e bi. Na abodu e bi na ye say. Abonunsia sa.
2: Hey.
1: Oda su team baby team.
0: Wo mama wa bi mi na odi be bonunsia sa.
1: Dabbi. Na eh we 2015 asem kura na e kan.
0: Ah, sa bread.
1: 2015 dey.
2: MOP girls on my.
1: Afred, na je say MOP girls no. Pima for pa.
3: Ah, ah.
2: Number no.
1: 2015. ah, yeah, man, 20.

0: $1,000. Not just will pray my pen.
1: Sure.
2: MOP girls.
0: MOP girls. Send me me in crowd for the back. Come home.
3: Aye. You will follow that. Come home.
0: Aye.
1: You will buy speed. Buy speed. The MP.
2: If you. Vice president.
0: What more freebies? I say vice president. We're very humble. And how?
1: We can the Patreon. After emergency meeting. Say Patreon of the Jolo for
0: my. And may step here aside.
1: After emergency meeting. Say I am an
0: step here. Say Ghana for me. Kwako boy chiri.
1: Hey, see also. Oh, the anchor, Gridco engineers.
0: How much did you say?
1: How much did $20,000.
0: Not just a bear queen, you are yard there.
1: Power team.
0: Okay.
1: How much did $25,000.
0: Dollars, yeah. Power team.
1: And a parliament.
0: Parliament of Ghana.
1: Yes. Parliament, and so did $30,000. Now, it's a parliament, and it's a committee now. Or in charge of energy, no?
0: Okay.
1: Aha. Omonzo ji $30,000.
0: Okay. Na eyi omo ye na community of reading men no abena.
1: Yes, yeah, community.
0: Attest me sisi ya no mbi sa se. Andra, the former power minister or the statement ababo.
1: Aha.
0: Right? Alfred, na omo ye na community of reading men ni bi sa se. Nipa wo ye papa ni lawyer no, eye hwan. And I'm sure former trade minister
1: KT Hammond.
0: Ura KT Hammond. And any lawyer.
1: MPP ni na NDC ni lawyer.
0: MPP ni na NDC ni lawyer. And then say okay. And say any lawyer juma no ye timo mani nye. Na womu ye ne na womu bisa se. Ebe yanka yem call records mu of parliament. Na ye misa se in 2015 no.
1: Energy committee
0: na sa agreement we call womu anim no.
1: Why mo na ne
0: wo sa committee ni so.
1: Ye nyasa ankata no.
0: E share sa document ni mu ansa na womu kase. Nah. Oh document ni nko nanim ni yem passe ana yen ratify agreement no.
1: Ano din.
0: Enti no Jezi fa ye ko honom 2015 energy committee in parliament.
1: Yen skip list no na yem parliament no.
0: Ayem ra parliament na committee. Why mo na ne te committee ni so.
1: Se Macho say ya intercepting memo no.
0: Yes. Memo ni dia ya kan. Yes.
1: Memo no appendix.
0: Under the memo. Yeah.
1: Uh-huh.
0: Okay.
1: Appendix no. Select committees.
0: On energy.
1: Mines and energy.
0: Mines and energy committee. Okay.
1: Chairman no honorable Sorogo Amadu Bukari.
0: Oh, to boy say. Yeah, community man in beside their research na yeah.
1: Community of reading man. What there?
0: Enti, ayi.
1: Omu tie yon. What there? Oh, press omu de ben mao no.
0: Kwame, Chese, in 2015,
1: Chairman here, Honorable Amadu Bukari Sorogo.
0: Ah, eh, mi Amadanfo, former Madina MP.
1: Into bracket, Hadi.
0: Ah, Sorogo for Madina, Madina for Sorogo.
1: Aye.
0: Ono na ne ye, select committee chairman.
1: Chairman of the
0: Energy Committee.
1: Energy Committee.
0: As at the time, in 2015.
1: Yes.
0: Okay. Ana nani ranking member ye kwaya?
1: Mame mo vice chairman.
0: So. But vice chairman.
1: Vice chairman, so ye, Honorable Adam Mutawakilu.
0: Honorable Adam Mutawakilu.
1: Aye.
0: Or ye Juma in 2015 on the select committee.
1: For Damongo at the time.
0: Damongo at the time. And a Jina Poko too no.
1: Aye.
0: Currently on no ye Ghana Water. Managing Director.
1: Yeah, on ye MD or Ghana Water.
0: Ghana Water Company Aye. Limited. As at the time a year co sign this agreement, select committee and no more here in Krate. Mutawakilu na vice chairman.
1: Vice chairman. Yeah.
0: And a Sorogo ye ne chairman.
1: Yeah.
0: The then Madina MP. Okay. Anna Uba the new patriotic party na femua. I am
1: ranking member.
0: Ranking members. Yes. No? Well, no, no,
1: ranking member. Honorable Hammond Kobina Tahiru.
0: Ah, there be menini.
1: Abena
0: menini komo edie Adabraka.
4: Ranking member is KT Hammond comes menini.
1: Oh, we dear.
0: Sir, as at the time.
1: My main fan card and my Ben Fantos.
0: Ben Fantos Omaye. As at the time in 2015. Ah, ye ne aksa for ne e signi sa agreement yi. Alfred.
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0: Komiti yi na ye ti ye no. Na KT Hammond, ane ye the ranking aye. Member.
1: Wana no ye ranking member.
0: On the Energy and Mines Committee.
1: On the Energy and Mines Committee. Mines
0: ane ne community men ninsu bisa so onu ane sa ye lawyer.
1: Onu ane ye lawyer.
0: Edima Power Minister.
1: For Power Minister.
0: Okay.
1: Ah, nyaka anu kemini bisa ne question ma nibufu.
0: Nibufu ye. Se on de nuno yemfa ntunchi ansa. Ana afei womu hwe mu ana community men no court ne nkrata ne kase. At least ni nyina ani. List of committee members.
1: Committee members womu nyina ani.
0: Honorable KT Hammond.
1: Ranking member.
0: Ranking member on the Mines and Energy Committee in 2015.
1: Yes.
0: Okay. And then they were your power minister lawyer.
1: Aye.
0: Former power minister. Ne exactly. Lawyer. I see. And a court document ne say Sikahi and a call parliament. Certain MPC be ho.
1: Yeah, say parliament in your $30,000.
0: $30,000.
1: Aye.
0: Okay. I don't know call here for committee and I say call here for.
1: It's a parliament there yeah, committee. Because parliament is a big institution. Now right, the whole parliament institution, you be talking about $30,000.
0: I see.
1: When you can't bribe parliament. It's a big institution. It's a big year. I'm sure it's a bare committee level. Now, Mr. Speaker, I want a community for an hour saying, Bisa question back.
0: What was he saying?
1: Oh, my Bisa question back. Be nice. I question. No, may the idea be so. Asama, Ben, say Ben Infantoso. We a story from April 2020. That was timer. You're indicted. Tama
0: in 2020
1: no.
0: Okay,
1: the former member of parliament for Damongo
0: who
1: is currently the MD for Ghana Water,
0: who is currently the MD,
1: who was at the time the vice chairman on the energy committee
0: okay, in 2020 okay then muta wakilu ka den Mutawakilu rubbishes U.S. bribery allegations against Asante Beko, right? Never bribed MPs.
1: Okay.
0: And Asante Beko never bribed MPs.
1: MPs.
0: Okay. Mutawakilu rubbishes U.S. bribery allegations against Asante Beko. Asante Beko never bribed MPs. And when he had a modernghana.com.
1: South committee phone in now. On kwa na FS person.
0: Or responded to the issue.
1: Or responded to the issue.
0: In 2020.
1: Ebe kasa. Inti boys ni bisa. Se inti se no. Ah, about parliament. Eje $30,000. Ah, wosu na now yet vice chairman of the energy committee no.
0: Okay. Ah, wosu na will respondi ye.
1: Wosu na respondi ye. Ebe kasa ubiya mo ubiya bribe no. Ade na u information se bribe in same biya koswa na.
0: Akoswa na.
1: Inti boys ni e bisa se. A community of reading men, say,
0: hey, Bisa, all responded to this.
1: Nka yen fre no.
0: Na yen misa ni nsem.
1: Nka yen fre,
0: honorable. Mita wakilu.
1: Okay. Na yen misa no questions.
0: Because of that's what Ghana Water says.
1: Exactly. Na yen fre, so na yen fre, the chairman of the then committee.
0: Okay. Amadou Sorogo.
1: Amadou Sorogo Alaji.
0: Okay. Na yen fre, the ranking member.
1: The ranking member, so Katie Amon.
0: Okay.
1: Na ne deputy ranking member, ne minimi se, oh, you'll be okano krepa.
0: Ene yen waya.
1: Honorable Edward Enin.
0: Honorable Edward Enin, a former Obuasi East.
1: On the Okanokrepa,
0: Edward Enin.
1: Enin.
0: One on the deputy ranking.
1: One on the deputy ranking.
0: Edward Enin.
1: He's a Ben Bates, me the listener, so I would do you be whom?
0: A deputy ranking as at the time, Edward Enin.
1: Honorable Edward Enin, yes.
0: Mrashe Begenin,
1: huh? In Ebea.
0: Honestly, the Okanagin power.
1: Okanokrepa on the Nanado Abemukrano.
0: Now Okanagin.
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0: Okay. Stay with us. At 5 minutes gone past 8. 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
0: o se
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0: 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Parliament is a house of records. Abena, at any time bia no okko parliament hands at the mua ube hu se se kra de parliament na create website a o koso afri tete committee members
1: omo ye adwuma
0: nyina documents ni nyina
1: ho
0: right and you know the ye you know o search ya obe hu eno abi na community men na daroma anope ye bo akire ye ni se na mayen komra ye koba de court no eka ene de former power minister air council no ye de ni nyina abebreti
1: ene ne power minister lawyer so
0: eka conflict of interest bi wo baabi ana
1: ye bi sem ye bi sem
0: conflict of interest
1: ye bi sem
0: e wo baabi
1: a power minister
0: a former ranking member now turned lawyer
1: ye nim ne best friend so pa
0: okay stay with us we'll be right back after this one yeah.

0: any car. 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
3: Good year, Moonstone.
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6: Obusiana pay yamwachem wakwa babio mediba onia 95.1 one of my pay yeah the gudem sum at waso at the amount ewo yen sampa jumadin so live on mountains 96.1 of to come equipim media offered teach men sana pay and some of the toss of papa pay bedin come on ekakra ewo enkofo enkro so it's an enche na leg no it's me efrase din din din din din din din din a day and a coach no air can day and a place and air kaku club no let us if you are ever a day and air consulina no and a pay yet be brina april and what then sampa jumadin so sanso and even in come on and so I will fear black stars place so you been so making in questions and then a pay yet later with your black stars place before and so it's me at april sanso and even come on crown our club news and so come on crowd wa yet epa unim se oko boasia e adia division 1 super league no egusoa e koso eno a matches menu to fem results the coaches in kan nyina no exclusively yet nyina april and so ewo yen sampa jumede no so di se many more and an appearanceia yet april and so ewo jumede no so media the outfit tichi men sana pay but jumede no april quick na itimi aso so
3: good year, Moonstone.
4: 195.1.
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6: All right, I'm just here every amanone asuzuane ni komo teo. And so ewa amanone na amanone samano. Yebe jwene asase quick one edi free Arsenal team no. Akachi de tenye. Already tenye Mikel Arteta. 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And afe David Raya. 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No omo en report to camp. It sense Arsenal. And ama enche den koye. Enfa ma team no. Intimino enkase enche kra. Bukayo Saka and after Debbie Ryle very soon on the moment every and so Arsenal team no akachi nobody latest if you are and so it me at Japa and come on if you are not at the air but not Victor Yokares and at the job as a Oko Arsenal team no omo air prepare ye papa pa especially a community shielder Nyamia Duma a bit to me a tough no weekend omo fin nyango kra against City a match and any day biano Arsenal airball City anybody wom into team no enfen to fem into a man no meti me bia na omoti me din kunim eti ama Arsenal bobo kuno and sama Victor Yokares on that to try to pay yes so yeti a moon 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around the team and so edi bojo jamanis and that to drop the sir and they run domani and that to drop the sir and they akwada no baller or pola no tene or a former coach or say juma on that akwada eye and not anointing him into married in a very fantastic good player of a poor mom. No, I hear Juma at them, especially where we are a quadanum, the foot, the right foot, no, a year Juma a capapa, the nine and Bunkum a cap, the four and so a cap into married assigning a great player. We are a former coach at my new Madrid player, I'm running team at the Jumandi and no, and come on, we patch up a free hall, not at airpa and they are pay. Yadin Kumani bi Yenso Yadi Etufem Yeti Ama Ebusuafana Esa kwa Victor Yakaras Wobium. Na Yakaras Eda Tujam Ese Ene Uche a team na Omo extremely a good place. It omo eshe ni muse this particular season. Every energy bia team beti ma meti mahe na omo etimia yene muma brantiniti edi Bruno Gamenless. Ah team from and the Arsenal assign omo no omo eshe no meti ma wojuma kama na omo timi edi ama asabobu kuno eno en sama Yokas edi etu jana yenko Alexis Sanchez and so akachi Alexis Sanchez me pacho new and they deal and ako eti ama Alexis Sanchez they tell him akodana in Sasha and Kratasi Fufro Kra, and Adama Monreal. It's a middle ecase. I like the Sanchez, a movie, a rim, and so ewo and they club the football Monreal. And I'm kasi former Barcelona, former Arsenal striker. I'm not saying team. And so they and more Alex Sanchez no ordinary edge and comma me patrifi Sanchez Akachi and so at airport yeah queen him na every little sa a fret airport and ra Madrid new points don't me a share so mo air you juma over Facebook over who I brought a team at the Domanda Macana Samacho on a killer in mappy omo air you juma America could add a two or dashing or jibono control, not less or button telemony at dear and not him some partner, and my equoye, and my team some Grammy anyway, or may Juma ye papa and my Jose Marino, date particular season. It's a middle air cassay, dear Bibia, and the Nakremo, Ubehu, say, and they about a Monday, and they and they mappy, and so a Juma Kama, Kama Kama Power, the Pacho Enya Sakuma, and Ra before. On betray, you know, Jose Mourinho, a meeting, over Facebook, go be meeting Mourinho, and a new boys in the area, Mourinho, and a Mappy, around 10, and a young Dundee, around 10, and a Mark Kukwara, and a Fee Kwante, and a Moyose Mourinho, and a Kwadai, a training, and on your air meeting before training. 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say Mourinho and ra on in kwada eti ya and na pay so dey be e ma o e wo yensampa Jimmy Jensen the latest are if Madrid team no and so akachet e pa na Jimmy Carragher akasa Jimmy Carragher, I just said, we're Chelsea this particular season. We bet me I can work and play the Chelsea. Ababa Brad this particular season. It's an said, we already team at Xavi Alonso. A Juma, oh yeah, now head to West Priest's domain and a resource at Air on the bet me I can play. And you're playing for Sir Tima, you're from Chelsea this particular season. On my shocking call for pa. We and summer. Former Liverpool player, now the pundit, and my football BT, Urap Jimmy Carragher, or that to draw and pay yesterday be MA Chelsea supporters. And so I was Jan Sampa, Juma Jenus, you're quaint him, not your friend Fitz, and say, who's got crowd near friend Twasuna, already team, Eddie Tibukutua, and the last, and the story, I mean, the MA, ever man on it, it's concerned them, Lenny Copa. Now Tibukutua, I say, Jose Mourinho, I welcome to Madrid team in him. Now, I know he cannot wait. So, I say, we need boom. On him, Mourinho, I hear Juma Payne. Okay, I was Stamford Bridge. Na mentality. No, I said, Timmy Betty, me, Winnie. On him, said, Mourinho, about the mentality. Win. Into Jose Mourinho, about once again, on the Timu Kutua. Or that's a pa. Set Mourinho, I say, about back. To and the team, and former Madrid. Now, definitely, Madrid, best say, Kaboom. I great. Definitely, Madrid, best say, Kaboom. Not Madrid, team, no. It's a fem, and no am coma, ora, the team, Eddie Tibo Kutua, number one goalkeeper, Edema Belgium, National Team of Fee, Real Madrid, and also in summer or Kafa, the new coach, Jose Mourinho, and on a pay, yes, ready be a mount, a war, Yen Sampa, Jimmy Dinso.
3: A good year, Moose
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6: Right, if you fa if in some you be and twaso and mount and a pay na yen sorry so na yen din come on. Na you better if in some na say Eddie Free Black Stars of Ghana players modern mo ewa man on it and ra and brantin Eddie Caleb Renchi or share the first training I see at Emma Coventry City. Then ra na Sawini and Sasa ye katre young quotier and ra kwaya Renchi Faso Remo, and the coach Frank Lampard, Faso introduce no, Edema team and Rafi, the moves they are doing. Yeah, about Facebook, we been have videos here, come up, pictures in you know, yeah, the Huku on Facebook. See you here, Caleb Renchi.
2: Good morning. Good morning, everyone. A nice welcome to, how do you pronounce it, Frank?
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6: Right, so we saw some of the pictures and conversations and ra etimi ekor so at the MR and the Caleb and ra na esweni and says your catcher. So Caleb Renchi finally as a training as the Ama Commentary City. Your training must say a bit of bridge ma na or the Amon a black supplier right anything and so at the Kofi Tre. And when you have a new move, every move, and so also back, theme L2 and the Bundesliga, a new team car, and I'm not saying the Kofi Tre, and so in the Achimwa this particular season, or be Juma, and so at the Amon, they want more out of the Bundesliga, and so you Juma now or the Amon. So Kofi Tre finally in your movie, echo a new team. Os na Brack or and Abrante Okusia Kim na Ote Ama and Yulu Timeno conversations are me patro a free Abrante Din Ede Kofitre and Swakachet Epa Yeti Emunchemibi Yeti Emma Ebusafo and so Zukovitcher finally a movie echo a new teamer and a pay Yeti Emunkomonum Yeti Emma Ebusafo and so Ewa Juma Jenisona Club News Kakraho from the Nation Service Coach and a day at this love called Lugalosic. Opinion Akasa for the very first time. After say ye day a draw, Nation FC a to Malian side. Then change some opinion.
9: But what is important? First, it's very important we have to represent Ghanaian football program. That's most important. Ghanaian football, that's a powerhouse in Africa. They played World Cup most of the times, and we have to represent them properly. It will not be easy because we have to respect every opponent. But not over respect. Let's prepare ourselves properly. For sure they deserve the respect, but let's do what we have to do and let's do the job. Let's try to pass first round and then we're gonna talk later about step by step, step by step.
6: We are Drafko Zugarasic and watching in Kansas, watching in Como, at FM, at Amayan, and later, if you're nation, Simino, Akachet, Epa, and Ra, and you don't sass our very Zakaria Fuseni, or more a new signing. So, Zakaria Fuseni, and Ra, or no, about a new player, to Drama Boys, and Ra, Zakaria Fuseni, officially joining Eternal Stars team, no 2 solid years. And I'm a patch up, yes, I am Brantia, Obaba Juma, Eti, Ama, Eternal Stars Bukunanu, AM Koma, me patch up, if you ho, et, but on Mediama Sporting Club, blessing Kobina Dramina, and so assign 3 years, Eti, Ama, Mediama Sporting Club. So blessing, and soon come home. Aye, T, no, aye, come on, kakra, me patch up, if you ho, na, eti, pa, I was a FNC, na, yen, sorry, so. 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

0: you will sit na yenene na di nkomo nkomo a wo national service nyina na yenene bedi na afi he has an interest so he wants to be the next national youth organizer of the NDC.
1: Okay.
0: And he anopay with your youth just stay here na yenene oni nkomo wa all right. And it's our interview, Nebeba Shirley. But before that, Madame for Doctor, I've been saying, Okushimua.
1: No waba.
0: No waba. Na wa Trinity Bako. Dr. Fred, a nice man. Pa. And very man, Ache. Na Ujafuzi, a senior man. And Hano, and you may be one of one day.
2: That one.
0: Ah,
1: that's one. That's
0: one.
2: That's one. That's one. That's one. That's one. That's one. That's
0: one. That's one. That's one. That's one. That's one. That's one. That's
2: one. That's one. That's one. That's one. That's one. That's one. That's one. That's one. That's one.
0: That's one.
2: That's one.
0: That's
2: one. That's one. That's it's in a befan,
0: sir.
2: But they say, be blending in. We are blending in.
0: But say, Kumasi, no, so I'm an idea.
1: I don't know.
0: The more the pa,
1: and your mom, and
0: Kumasi, no, sir, a hono.
2: Is it Abraideco?
0: As a one who free by you, and as his honors are bear crack. As a grand, what tumbling on their tone was in the premise, some cost of I said, Ombas,
1: can
0: you imagine what?
2: No, no, crap, it's me up while my SUA blending in.
0: Obeya wa be yide e no kan e nyina de aye mi a
2: sama pa ko ba
0: na ede ma mutu sey
2: na mi adom
0: na de na mi hu wa chese
2: se adwuma na se de Dr. Bismarck e kan e no adwuma no sometimes o say transfers to me be me tin to ko she ba bi se ko solve bi bi e honom ti wo kwa na e hu results na e ba na
0: ni asa de wa baba
2: wo ho kakra
0: okay
2: asa na wa sign oh nti e sa e kone bra so anti no we are used to it.
0: I see. Na kumbase boko there.
2: Oh, na mi adom.
0: Ibi a fine.
2: Yeah, koso kama kama.
0: But all right, em pom to say
3: 95.1. Mi din di agi se mi so afi di na mi chi di. Hey. I say so agi se mi twana the ball laptop yi ho. Ay obviously.
0: Okay.
3: Obviously.
0: And they are quite tie me.
3: Oh, nyako pardon.
2: Ah,
0: na they are quite tie me.
3: Say back to the Bismarck na nka sanke. Ya ko yesi.
0: Minima do kunti am dane ne sa no ati asem kru.
3: Ti che se bia there is a God intervention bi won ti wo dia me fa kam di ne ho.
0: Sa.
3: Me di ba so di ne so. Now the speaker also want to say.
0: Eh be ho ye. Be ho ye pa tim bi nyina so ho ye.
2: That's right. That's right.
0: Look, my mean team was. Na fita be di e
2: come on. Last week you know, WHO release paper bi.
0: Mm.
2: O say, you see aye nya 57 million people are omo any dementia any tie.
0: Nobody. Oh,
2: sir. 57 million. Now, the money is alarming. Hey, the 10 million new cases every year. No.
0: Mm.
2: Hey, hoopa. Our money.
0: Mm.
2: And then, almost my dark.
0: Our money near the here.
2: On say, Obi, our worry, our worry, not quite a problem, as I'm on.
0: I had this one.
2: I had this one.
0: Any free more?
2: Sir. And what drink, Jeno, Eddie Bimako, red dementia.
0: Mm.
2: Obi, I will be a done a swatcher remedy.
0: Okay.
2: By nature, you're running a chronic disease. But I'm saying, which

0: nia unya baby pan continu. Ama ya reno abeye chronic e won no so.
1: Okay.
0: Wa dwene ho ama affect
1: Nadwen.
0: E di na wura ho. Obi nso so alcohol, excessive alcohol. Fani debia. 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Obi nso fa enyo ma bi di frafra enyo ma bi no won no excessively. They say meme ni bi kra doctor strategy bia. On say ni meme asem e ko from kakra gradually. Well, who? But I ain't very say, obey to one among. But he said, ye, we are brantia, and I say, Usa, obey me, Jinasono, a chest Rosino, and yes, sir, and a beya could see ye.
1: Okay.
0: Nature.
1: Oh, quail faso,
0: quail faso, and my bearman of Baffom, Kakranka, Kranka, Kranka, Kranka. But your condition be a while, no, the only say, Yarian Ide, Abba. And no, sir, condition, no. You will not draw a fate from your party clinic. It's infant now. Mr. Speaker, after 40 years, every black man, you grow with your prostate.
1: Okay.
0: Prostate in your neck, cafe, you reach us now. It's gradually, you know. Say, infection at the buyer. That's a new source of become so one sham, penny, pome, sibra, a bit me, how crack. And not to fate from your party clinic, we are very much concerned because mema problem, I could pa, and it's hard, you know.
1: Okay.
0: Now you're bema. Na we seek a same coffin. Now, me myself, so the coffin at the same time. And say, hey, trouble. A major contributing factor, I'm our seminar. Now, make an echo. And with the fate homeopathic clinic, you didn't feed the abba. You tell me identify a reno at the nerve ending stage. We say, you're mere warrior 36 nerves. Away, you need PBM.
1: Yeah.
0: And now, several are sensories. And until now, you're dear BSH, you say, a developer. A ja ne chia de ewo ho en affect homeopathy e din fidi aba e fidi ni timi e scan this size e ma e fire ho adwene tem
1: okay
0: like you see na benya upper hand ewo ya we so enu nti no mesro se e ma wo yawe no enu clinical stage obi ho kra na enyo ma e de di oni padwam chense bebi nkoyi no ofo se no kwase me wo mi se da wo hu ye no yes ada ne sha se
1: a
0: started dada I feel sensation. I'm a wote. 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It's not normal. 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Now, Mr. Speaker, I send this so Koso Gakruma.
1: Okay.
0: Am I 16 years, sir? Omasha say, I take family planning measures, procedures. Me nim do mo bo mo ba efri e bi ma ye to some extent bi say afi o person wo no
1: onti me ngo
0: e ba ne ma u tie no anya sa condition ni bia Fabra Faith Homeopathic Clinic ye tenete bra na ye ti me mo aw wani e pronounce yo e kikaw e so anya glaucoma na se cataract e ta be si so papa ni se uto painkiller e dia so so pain anu okotodwe ehu because you are not treating the root cause e be do time bi no be fa painkiller no e fa biom
1: okay
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2: party clinic. I attend here and can say no the state of health no. Obi sorry no pa say Mr. Speaker obekwa na dwuma no okutunika ade na oyee o check batteries o check engine no so so light if your car no function normal so the be nko fa ade bia unforeseen incident bia 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

0: that na ye see an home quite aye the edia mount. So also there no air conditioning so oba if you didn't screening per yen yina. Cause the Arabia ba e organ a cano. It's washer organ singing yina no way you know what chase be bea a dear red flag bea ubiano. U show we are near the home remedy aye day a can to obo hani de nkwa ya na infection said the abobotwe me nua man muntie ni ye infection no cause study samia hu say ade ba ko a cause infertility infection air number 1 your notable you honum major causes ho but the decan pa no infection it me show infections no your chlamydia your syphilis honum genital herpes genital warts your trichomoniasis 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It would not say intermittent rashes be by ebaneko with the anatomician so na pa obu hani de na nchen so would you kun bia srasra ho for too long abekwa nkekọ adena am pharmacy fate in particular 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menses no na studies ne say menses na dey fena menorrhea when your menses absence of menses no untimi wo cause oba I was say what at the end of the month no yeah ubu nsa na ankwishia bema bia ho ensua I was say eba bonting na ma bonting a then I was say e patch your problem bi woni pedu ani trimi canebra me sure won so dia no so akotwa scan bia na akoba bia so fibroid e she otrim say won timi wa entesa oba fetu me particular care be sure depending on the location and the size of a fibroid you know say I was say ma wo a and I say I was say for process in ma ya do be fam and as steam you know say and connected near na nanum no mpo no be say say na ya fa herbal kwan so I say electronics problem be side effect be anyechi it is the say anka wo infection no wo discharges no say bo han fie na 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
1: Mr. Speaker, A8, Dr. Bismarck and Dr. Fred, thank you so much. I'm grateful. Okay. Right.

Mame fast na ma Edu Park na arope Edu Park adaroma together with ya Prospectus Ghana. Ako ya parent Edu Park se men kancho se emofrano ebeko senior high school first year. This is the greatest opportunity na wahala no any stress ni nyina no. Bacho Edu Park adaroma wo mu yi e de free ho. Tete no na na ye chin copper trunk ne chop box. Here we are your pair, a year mattress, ni pillows, a boyfriend, the beco school. Say, say, Edu Park buy, yeah. But it doesn't matter, baby, a computer, a place you ban or a denato. Edu Park, a daruma, obed dial *713*821#. *713*821#. And that's a woman call ADB branch BI, Ben will be a na what you may register. But your way your parent, I'll register. Chia Wusikano, a brand new social boyfriend, the beco school. Just hand over receipt in offer man. Odru school honoma on show ni receipt. 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

0: 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Na yene no edin komo anope. And stick and stay with us. We'll bring you more details shortly. 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Komo di ahodo ake chini nina yetimi edi abrel.
1: It's one time for your mind, yo.
0: Na men fast dani bi ma kompugana harope kompugana for adaroma bacho passion for technology set with kompugana and se wutie me this is your best moment open a year electrical gadget electrical appliances ahodo at very unbeatable and very affordable prices harope as I said wone a year kompugana edi enkomo open laptops and bacho all brands ebi ewo a year kompugana 16 showrooms across the 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

0: catch up. Mami Nawa say, just checking your time is 9 o'clock on the dot. NT Anope, thank you so much for your time. Mwa mutie ye, wo mokas mo in your respective offices. Nini Anope, ye na mwa simpacho. Se utie mia, get on Facebook na ye ni nkomo we Anope. I'm so privileged. Kwa mpacho check him, make number no mami. Why? Na the chairman for the National Service Authority. And the next aspirant, I mean, for the youth organizer position, I won't go baby out in us, baby. And who are going? Emmanuel Okaiminta is in the studio. I don't pay any no air, Baba Bedim Combo. There's so many things, NSA no, aye. We'll come to that shortly. Now, I think why he wants to be the next national youth organizer of the NDC, I know he will tell us more. Plus, many other conversations are happening in our country. And I know you know, ever be born. Now, what's your name?
1: Sami watena so nti nkomo ne hia
0: asem komo ne hia na men kaase so
1: e nti penyi ne vision ne o de mebu sami e no enya venia ba be die no nkomo e what you say dey atwa bi atwa no nkomo ne ni that is
0: I see and nti na se na twen na bibia ni awa ya mame why
1: o penyi me ye ni say yo
0: ai se sa na ka oba na bi said afom. Okay, my mama, Emmanuel Okaiminta in touch. Now, my man, I'm Jack, morning.
2: Morning, Minya.
0: Now, any of my mother's saying?
2: I'm going to say,
0: And as you call dear, and this is what you're saying?
2: Did you come, I'm fa good morning, Cassia Palma, your tea for, and the other phone, so I'm here on the pay.
0: Okay.
2: Now, the teacher in the NDC, Mabuno. And again, I'm moving on. So, the Obusa and the NDC mobile call.
0: Okay.
2: Internal processes now, I shall say. The National Service also, dear. You buy, you say, Hajo. I'm saying, and then I could be
0: Very well. And Rob, me post or fly, I say, and open by interview, Hano. There are a lot of questions, Uncle, for a Sunday. Na yako ya nimu mebi saobi. Na weti mi e yano. Now, yen shasi ye enfri e ye National Service Authority. Say ye kase, abina ono na ye board chairman. Enti, ti kese ya wari adre. Ono na omampe yin fye na baini mwenye na ano. 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Bebi ye hiyo omunu wanko da ano na afe omunu fye. Tell us, NSS, no mobile, you know, what have you done so far with the National Service Authority? As a board chairman, only or board members, the kind by law establishing the National Service Authority, no, mo mandate and kasa anything. Na edie na mo beto ye, edie nso na mo ye so far.
2: Yo, me das, Mr. Speaker. Said the Okano National Service Authority. First name National Service Scheme.
0: Okay.
2: And
0: but Jason.
2: This is another than authority. So okay. It's no more a scheme. I think say yeah, board no buying place June 2025.
0: Okay.
2: And that was the time and sense my bag and I had the biggest scandal as this year and Ghana and EBNDH National Service Authority in the war.
0: Ghost names, you know.
2: Ghost names now.
0: Okay.
2: Na you buy, you know, a mohona. Inya letter free presidency through your sector minister. Say your metric system app now you use the school placements and play postings names are hon your man you enjoy you see.
0: Okay.
2: Now within the shortest possible time no you have a new system and in place because I think say now obia or yeah or the system the year you may be I was under investigation. To the engine I work I say ade na nipa no mo ye system no ho adwuma no nyina obi ay under investigation ya na system no so ye den
0: eh ya problem. Okay,
2: so in the wisdom of the president and the directives through our sector minister say we should go by his directives say you suspend the torture bay board no and I think immediately we establish a transition committee which was combined with board members and management members. It was chaired by Dr. Atiwoto who is a board member and a rep from the Ministry of Health.
0: Mm.
2: My board, let me say this, my board is one of the most complex board in this country.
0: Mm.
2: It's a 15-member board. And I sit on that board with 10 chief directors and directors from various ministries.
0: 10 chief directors
2: and directors.
0: And directors from 10 different.
2: From 10 ministries.
0: From 10 ministries.
2: AGI has a rep on my board. The immediate past president of AGI.
0: A world board. Board.
2: Okay. The government nominees are only four.
0: I see.
2: That is myself and three others, including the director general.
0: And Jomo Makaning and I are technocrats.
2: Technocrats and Kwana Minyo Motiwa. So we established this transition team to see to it how quickly, because around that time, now in Kuala Lumpur, you know, animal baby school. So they have to undergo national service between September, October.
0: Mm.
2: So quickly, we had to form this transition team and see how best they could produce or bring out a new system that will, in a way, minimize or reduce entirely these ghost names issues.
0: Mm. Influences, what honey idea?
2: Anoding. I quite remember when we requested the then administration's so we'll brief here how the whole system works so that we'll have a clear understanding of what we have and what we need to add on. Now, omu team system ni timi year juma ko do baby. System ni year juma no na system na say no breaky. Na nipa da say ni year dey.
0: Etwaso. That was the system and now NSC ni operating.
2: E ho na problem ni year dey. E fiba no.
0: Okay.
2: National service ghost names no. Won't mean function national service adwuma e fo ne kwa.
0: Okay.
2: But be I prepare a class list. Class list ni here. You say University of Ghana. Yeah, you nim obi a Owiwe School University of Ghana.
0: Yes.
2: Just say University of Ghana.
0: And then
2: submit a list here then.
0: Eba.
2: And then your friend a class list. University is in there. Submit your list here then.
0: Edeba.
2: Na eho. And then you man here then.
0: Ewo.
2: And it is because most registrars in the schools don't pay attention to this class list. Choma amoni omo ye adwuma ni bi. I mean, it be still under investigation.
0: Okay.
2: Omo amoni omo ye adwuma ni bi na. Omne
0: Crawfordshire
2: ho e di nipa ni ye den
0: e ka ho
2: nti ye di new system ne buy and this new system no the advice of the transition committee was you know we need to decouple the posting system and the payment system
0: okay nti anya di ebom bi
2: anya di ebom bi
0: but first na ebom
2: first na posting ni
0: payment
2: system ni payment system ni anya ebom and it's been managed by one person.
0: I see.
2: There were no banking trails
0: untimin trace payments.
2: Omo delete BBA, there's no way you can trace it.
0: I see.
2: So new system nearby now is starting postings now. The primary document I see out here, a Ghana card.
0: Okay.
2: And I'm sure say multi BBA say maybe must say they can't register. So o class list now school in the Bebano. So we need Emmanuel Okain Minta.
0: Yes.
2: Ne hyphen between Okain and Minta no. Na say class list now school in the Bebano
0: hyphen
2: Emmanuel Okain Minta na hyphen ni mo. And I say no o Ghana card the boy bra.
0: Enfa.
2: So we have to quickly speak to Ghana Publishing and see how our National Identification Authority, Ghana Publishing National Service will come together and help those that the school can vouch for.
0: Okay.
2: So it's a genuine mistake. Even with this new system, yes, system required. So now you might phone with this new system required. We have to flag almost about 7,000 to 8,000 people.
0: Currently,
2: you will get one mobile money number. I you your money per 200.
0: I see.
2: Who trace in the panel 200 to your mom now? Help my background picture no more the year registration now. Ninging any power. Now, some more pictures you won't come to show to me who say, yeah, my mom, we were for Nenko Craphobia. Yeah, you register, must say.
0: Or more service schemes.
2: More service schemes with your national service area. I mean, and also my auditor general report or the buyer. No. A man a yenokre.
0: Okay.
2: Because report on Tajina Debai before we coming into office now. You have about 1,574 people under the age of 11 years doing national service.
0: Ah, now 11 years, or better we invest here.
2: And only as a mono. We even had people about 57 who were below the age of 1 year.
0: And so more national
2: service. Yeah, our national service, our national service, you pay good number two. Intino. System we buy, you know, on my break.
0: Okay.
2: One, okay. Now you can make an attempt of registering. Say, what register our national service? So, you post you na kai kwa yefaso ibi tuyaoka.
0: Ibi tuyaoka.
2: So we now deal with a commercial bank.
0: Mm-hmm.
2: Unlike first, now directly to you direct now. We
0: couldn't have any banking Sony idea.
2: Trails, you know. Now we deal with a commercial bank that has banking trails.
0: Okay.
2: And now every service personnel has a virtual account.
0: Oh, a virtual account.
2: Obia dashboards will be our virtual account.
0: Okay.
2: So when you are paid with your national service allowance at the end of the month, it is now left with you as a service personnel to transfer the money either to your bank account or your Momo account.
0: Okay.
2: To say your bank account, your Momo account, your Ghana card, your Nigeria scanner, scan them more than 7 weeks. Now on touch scanner. We'll return it back to chest.
0: We'll return it back.
2: Yes, and come out buying.
0: They are come out buying.
2: Yes. So, yeah, by, you know, we've been able to save from about 9 months now, let's say from November. Every month, be a saving Ghana buying 35 million, close to 35 million Ghana cedis.
0: Every month, yes. Yeah. Because of the virtual account.
2: Of course,
0: you
2: know, about 50,000 people are unable because, yeah, by, you know, almost about 120,000, 150,000 people register for a year national service.
0: Mm-hmm.
2: In actual fact, 80,000.
0: Omo register for national service na actual.
2: Omo omo top pin so omo register 120,000.
0: Okay.
2: But omo your cash omo from Ghana card.
0: And verify. Omo
2: 76,000 and below.
0: It's a new 100,000.
2: Yeah, we've been new and new. It's about 50,000. Ghost names and come over now. It's savior for you. O calculate for 9 months now. We've saved Ghana almost about 320 million Ghana cedis.
0: I see.
2: Ninyi nemu no
0: na sane ma we nyina akoso ba munni ho nkomo munka ho ase magana fo ni ho enti as they say you know national service authority you know abina akwa kwete se de bia no ho a wo pese negative news no ba more because na no dey buy am benya backlash e no social mobile na asa akoyi bibia ho. So why don't you communicate with the public? Because I feel say majority of the youth nan so kra na eya ade na you should be more document and falsify digits can you idea no and well future implications obviously baba
2: my main case me sure I ask somebody any brisem mm my president mama am I to come am say o person me call board chairman on national service no
0: okay
2: e ko fie ko bo me papa mane na me born mane say e bra ye bo we dis na ban e bra ne we ni we na president mama say me hwe ko he en ko he so ma no
0: okay
2: na papa buzam say hefa na me kashe national service. I've been up upon a tomb.
0: It's
2: what national service na near my day.
0: Ashe. Ashe. Go ahead, dear. At the proper BM
2: for. Okay, my name. No, say. Say, President, my name is a wound to me, yeah. Come for any day.
0: And for uncle.
2: National service, din yade, and yande.
0: Say, say, as you don't call, you a candidate for jail. Mm-hmm. Anna.
2: Oh, yeah, paying you, Sudia. Yeah, paying you, Sudia. What's a national service dinner? And yet, dear, it wouldn't take an overnight for us to turn this story around.
0: Okay.
2: But then there's a conscious effort
0: to change it.
2: To change it. Oshé, Fiti, Emra President Mahama, Eba, national service. And you're not saying, yeah, you're not supposed to wake up for our sense in Bibaya. Kedina da kakra.
0: Yeah, Beba, no, so so. Yeah.
2: So we are making a conscious effort.
0: To change the narrative.
2: To change the narratives and tell a good story about what and, national service is all
0: and,
2: about.
0: And then Opeya Yedin Komwe, you know, as board chairman at the National Service Authority, Obetimi Akadia Siswa confirm Yama Ghana for say in the current system Amuyusuno, in the future, yeah, mete any issues of ghost names are a buyer, right? And again, all Ghanaian students are graduating, you know. It means access to the platform and register a your service without any difficulty.
2: The Udi can say, me jina swank as board chairman.
0: Yes.
2: Ebi ana mi free huwa ana bibi sabisi.
0: Okay.
2: Na se me tia siye yanko pon ama me nkwani an hodi a president mama se me nkwani son kwa diye. I can vouch for my management led by Ruth De La Sedo.
0: Okay.
2: So they are doing extremely well and I don't relate with them too official. You see, sometimes only nipa ye juma, omane ye se, me ye boss, me rem, no be a kano, nyome ha omu no muti minya den.
0: Enka.
2: I have also come to appreciate, se, ope bi ye sa,
0: enshisheye no.
2: Oma sitine munye. So, ye ne abayin so oka. Ye gusu din komwa. Se de be ya, ye staff ne o national service.
0: Ube tuyo omu ye.
2: Oma sitine be ye den.
0: Ebe ye okay.
2: Ebe ye okay. So I said to them, yeah, okay, if we are born to none in the basis, I'm going to be here. Me yes so beti you.
0: Okay.
2: It's you know, yeah boy home modern. See a baby be I say, but I can hit my chest and tell you say, sa system your way. Obi or so a ghost or also be an upper umbra. Me am a call risk to you for 5 years.
0: I see. Now, but it's not a composer, yes, I'm going to 60 Ghana cities. If we a national service for see come in national service for no kwami ahe omo ahe no omo ji amo san tete 60 Ghana
2: no kwe omo say
0: yes
2: national service authority enkoye nshishye ibia with any vendor ayati obi sika.
0: Okay,
2: so there's an association ewo national service personnel no
0: okay. Omo friend omo eye service no
2: omo every year bia from NASPA. Even the president of NASPA sits on my board.
0: President of service for now association
2: or national service board, so, yes,
0: okay,
2: by the act, you know, president, it's every year be only president,
0: the president every year be a fufroba
2: president. I'm in the year, you
0: okay,
2: fufroba, that's when in
0: okay
2: this academic year obeko omo banus be president on
0: be in 4 years no be ya four president on the board.
2: Yes,
0: okay,
2: omo wo omo sise and it be a convention, it be a practice that they've done over the years. Association, you know, what I know, no, and yet optional.
0: Okay.
2: Once you're national service personnel, okay, you're part of the association.
0: They're mandatory.
2: Mandatory.
0: They said they work with school now, can't sell
2: you. Their dues, because you see, some of them feel they are not part because their dues are taken from source. When they are buying their PIN codes to go and register, it is mandatory from fees near them.
0: Okay.

0: they are governed by their own constitution.
1: Mm.
0: So I quite remember, I said, we went for a board meeting. And the president now, Edibe Tuyenim, said, they have plans of engaging a vendor to run skill program, digital skill programs for them.
1: Okay.
0: I mean, ready for work programs.
1: Mm.
0: So that it doesn't look like we are national service now. Still they don't have any value addition. The first question I asked was, what was the source of funding? And they said they are going to fund it themselves.
1: Okay. So,
0: I quite remember, I said, the catcher said, they should engage extensively. Yeah, we are not, I think, say, omu kuhu omu vendor. And yeah, you copy a vendor, mom.
1: Omu wane kope
0: omu wane. Omu wane vendor. Asemi iba ya chini, nyomo ya womu ni say, omu ni vendor ni konshishe ye. Say, every service personnel will be able to have 15 Ghana cedis a month.
1: Okay.
0: Before Asemi Beba, they have run the program for 5 good months.
1: Omu wane run the program for 5 months.
0: If you look at the data, about 50,000 people have enrolled. Out of the 76,000.
1: I see. The 26,000 I am enrolling.
0: You see how the door is a hybrid. And they be in person. They be caught this month. They be caught next month.
1: Okay.
0: So possibly by the end of this service year, they be an enrolled.
1: Enrolled.
0: But yesterday, you will still get people out.
1: No
0: matter what. On money register.
1: Okay.
0: It is a normal name deduction name to have vendor in a car for 5 good months. So the 60,000, the 60 Ghana no more deducted for 4 months there.
1: But was there any agreement, NASPA for no any more yeah, as a board together with our management? Say, okay, your contracting vendor, we say, or may training my, your mamo authorization, say, Montiesi can be infantry, or one.
0: NASPA for it will be on for the council.
1: Okay.
0: The council comprises of the national executives, all regional presidents, all district presidents. And this is the council that took the decision on behalf of the national service personnel.
1: Okay.
0: National service authority does not come in any way. Omuko engage even the convention and cultural contract. No? Then they had to write to national service authority.
1: Omu sign a contract.
0: Omu sign a contract a year. I'm mama yon humbe jumabe 5 or 4 months. And omu cho letter. Said, this is what the NASPA has engaged with the vendor. Intino. Omo the vendor ne share any call say bia busumi bia say ni say ni say intino. Busumi enum edie no, anase busumi nine die no. Ye requested National Service Authority say yala wases no.
1: Montibi
0: mfanya den.
1: Entua vendor neka.
0: Ye tua kwa ye tua ma vendor director. We have to pay to NASPA account.
1: Okay.
0: For NASPA to pay the vendor.
1: And to mod scan it to association account.
0: Of course.
1: An association transfer the AMA vendor. No. And he said, who did they buy?
0: Sir, what's the national service? It is expected. As a mayor, I'm going to say, what's the national service? What's the national service? No, ma. But I mean, earlier, some of the journalists are posting. You know, I mean, some of them had to edit their post about 3 times. And what you say? And I want to make a call. I say,
1: I want to be called jail. No.
0: Obi anu zemi niya gift in ede.
1: Ayen.
0: E disuness abain eni abre. Tieni asimu ya badia yenyamu.
1: I see.
0: E si ama national service ni ese. Ana mo di gift to kodiya. Ene route unso enke unse.
1: Obeko.
0: Obeko. But this has got nothing to do with National Service Authority. It was truly a NASPA arrangement with their vendor.
1: But we were told say must suspend the agreement, right?
0: Agitations ne baye no.
1: Yes.
0: I mean, e si peni out ne fi ma. National Service did deny our honor. So quickly we got an indication from our sector minister. So we have to write to the management, say they should direct NASPA to suspend every other federal deduction and even suspend the program to further notice.
1: Now and only say you know the car better hold is I can one bit here.
0: A canal better one is here and Matisse
1: because what's
0: Matisse the vendor and NASPA fortune. Send it canon. Obey them to ya. Makachi and Aspa for say, is it that they consult and have a larger stakeholder meeting among themselves and come into an agreement and say, okay, you better to Yentuaso. Then they write a report back to National Service Authority. Then we can advise based on the suggestions of the ideas on the way. Then we'll proceed.
1: We'll proceed. Yeah. I hope that's a can of mame ya abanka and mame ya NSC for ka.
0: Aban you be an agreement via an abayan bedio biaka.
1: I see.
0: The finance ministry da omunda.
1: Into finance ministry ne da.
0: Omunda omunda. Aban ni obi anko ya agreement bia.
1: Ti association na be fanika.
0: Association wa koyo kade na me de. Association kwa by August October in association asangu. Na fe new one is am start.
1: New executive seba.
0: What did America?
1: And to crown me be sano because outgoing executives, you know, Abena Eboka, they are to my incoming executives. Are quite problematic.
0: Problematic for the association, not for National Service Authority and government. Because if there's no proof of any arrangement with National Service
1: Authority,
0: NASPA, and vendor now, and their problem. In this case, we don't even come in. No. We are not even a witness to the agreement that they signed. So, how do you expect National Service Authority, any advice, say, Kabia and Yenuanomo Akodia Tomosono. Say, I buy no fills there, Siciano, and Huatono, our economy in, you know, San Qualano, Yenuanomono, issues via Bana,
1: now
0: Obebuamo, they are fair enough. But then that is not what we will suggest to government because there are more present things that National Service needs to do.
1: Okay. Afraid we are joining here. Hi, Unia 95.1. Yes, I'm Pasuni. Na yeni yenu ya bema Emmanuel Okaiminta ana edi nkomo na abena ni position doors pa oye chairman of the board Edema National Service Authority eno nkomo na yedi in 2024 before awombe ye campaign ma President Mahama Abano youth committee a Pablo T and one wana na ye chairman
0: from 2022 till
1: from 2022 till date and the working committee is still now that's your chairman Jomo from chairman and that is omu different because now you came into election 2024 we are satisfied the mo ye from 2022 right a juma mo ye prosecuting the youth campaign the youth manifesto amo de baye plus a juma mo ba bae mo ye so far mint min kan kra no your national youth organizer or your minister in charge of youth development the two deputies enyina are director generals right
0: CEO na director general
1: CEO na director general
0: CEO na okay. Director general
1: I see
0: analogous
1: and I believe strongly sir the youth agenda any focus on e kra mo no you should be able to tell us as a chairman of the working committee mabeh ho Mugusu amu ye juma promise amu dema aganiye ni youth do eno ana mugusu ye ya na.
0: The mechanic say, "Ya ebi abroso." And the mechanic say, "I quite remember the new administration of 2022,
1: yeah,
0: which will expire this year 2026, especially with the youth angle no." Yakoto abamo a Pablo ne Ruth and Osman. I mean, they needed a committee that will augment their work and I say I'm a policy ni on money so I
1: yeah
0: so committee ni bit to anamo na committee ni nyina e kote no me na edi meto anu say chairman of the committee na subcommittees ni also ni your finance ni your surrogates campaign ni your welfare ni your events and planning ni your operations committees ni also be brain
1: okay
0: but na ni nyina mu no na eswame
1: Tu na now coordinating.
0: Mina na se me coordinate ye nuanom nyina na ye hwe kwan ye befa so a eni so ade ehun na Pablo ni deputies wo no. Eni party no ehwehwe no. Ye behwe amana bem. Yesterday I will just mention a few. Me kai se me ne National Youth Organizer din komo se. Why don't we have a separate youth wing secretariat?
1: Okay.
0: From the party secretariat.
2: 95.1
0: Because we share space near war national headquarters.
1: Yes, sir.
0: Min kasi yes, sir. But then you pani ba ne broso.
1: Okay.
0: And we also needed

0: And no, no, she said, a mraswa. I say, a action. Say, youth, no, you will be a kaka youth, no, a power, oka power was action.
1: Okay.
0: Yeah, youth, no, at the power number. So I finish action.
1: Action near the ever. I see.
0: Yen yon will be a ninja, the ekoso no, especially where your party menye, I'm a moon.
1: And then ekoso.
0: A be page, you might be in your juma.
1: Okay.
0: But the Biana Michia, Bushan for some of the catcher, I'm going to say. And me do do NDC better now by my channel, and NDC fee be a moon for so bad. A bebaho. Yen you too. Say a bought party in home, baby. I could do baby. Yeah, cheche. Me National Youth Working Committee Chairman. Ye wini abaye cheche post no. Me saka midi yo jun. Minimo bia, minimo so bobra, endi si hon bra seme. Ne saka ni diye dizembe ye chwe mu ya. To obi diye beba anopa, obi diye bebe yuye, obi diye bebe nyumbre.
1: Ok.
0: Adi anye si yadi shee trimuda. Se na party ni bai mi nyahwe. Party ni bai u nyahwe kwa no. Enne? District Direct. O qualifier, it's me the other at the mouth. And you know, President Kufuor Kasim be a chairman say it's better to serve as a messenger in the ruling government and such a party because position as general secretary. For so be any other in so. What I seek to do, there are many complaints among the youth now, especially the youth in our party. So the first practical thing that I have decided to do, and they say, Mr. T have a complaint desk. So they be a year complaints on the banner. Genuine be a woman be and will not left it unattended. Concerns be on the baby piano. Sometimes I know be frail na a person who didn't come be a and you be biao. A piano will be called baby, I will be the home come on. No person would do one too. Nayade, a ye. I believe, sir, I can press on.
1: I will bet me a hold that fort.
0: Oh, I can press on
1: for you to know in the party at if, the time I'm war by him.
0: If
1: you demands no a year very enormous.
0: If you know me. I have a skill. I will press on. I mean, you don't need to go and shout on an appointee. You don't need to go and push an appointee. But you must have a way and go around the appointee.
1: I see.
0: Persuade the person. Negotiate. Have a clean discussion. And depending on commander chain the DNTR opportunity we were into the money per se ya ebeboa. And any passe any passe any pan dispass any passe person mudin comobi. Tibua money. I'm coming together to work with the appointees. Sadi be ya and this in Babuna. And you are corner by 2024 kono ye didi nkuni mu bae no ye nyano in multiples e dia 2020 election because 2020 elections it won't be easy election bia wo
1: ye dynamic
0: ne dynamic se de ba ti ye say ye boy ho so already I'm developing a system we'll have our first complaint decks corresponding decks you know where issues comes up you know we'll know where and where to direct I have started a tour or I mean a familiarization tour with some appointees especially the young ones. So in the coming days, you see me in more offices. I mean, I already want to start talking to them so that we don't delay, so that when opportunity avails itself.
1: And in all that, no, you know, to ensure, say, ubenya opportunities for the young people
0: me
1: in the
0: party. Can't choose the NDC, Mbubuna Party, when you're a national youth organizer, why you'll be having your jumaye. I'll not be telling you the truth. Next time, you're a kuntumpuni. But in kakran, opportunity will be available itself. You'll be making sure, say, Mbubuna Ubenya Mchefanya Day. Ewom. Ye hi obi a obeye legwork ama NDC youth wing na obi oni mianzo ni mse legwork die
1: legwork ni chere sen
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1: nyamwe. 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Youth ni so aye adwuma
0: power. Ya wa yi bia ye kan. O ka se youth a no aje so power. O ka power no aje so action. Ya youth no.
1: Enti youth no
0: na e power na ba.
1: Okay.
0: Ti aka action no.
1: Ti action then they say every youth of the NDC must as well be satisfied.
0: Of course no. It won't happen at once. But e medodo a NDC betna be match no. NDC be bunu bia benya ne so mfa so. E wa ban nim.
1: I see. Enti the old tier would na na bemu yebu because semi bia phone lines ama sisi ya obete yahuza minim so wonim
0: amen ya permission on Saturday kwa uchi
1: yahuza ewo suhum right
0: yes
1: obeka joso party ne ba ye no minya hwe ye na ye youth ya frew radio so anso party ne ba ye no mfie with the leadership of Mintano

0: at least opportunities in Kakra Kre Wohono to me and Yanichefa, right?
1: Party to be nominations, let me go for form. Now, maybe you organize that. They make kind of say, party be a bo party in home, baby, and which FB will be on Sabede.
0: On Sabeka.
1: I am not paying me, Bruno, and I issue near. 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
0: Mm.
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1: 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Very, very simple.
0: Major, I know I got to our Juma dear castle. Let me just give you about a minute or two. Speak to a party for ATO, right? And Crawford will be complaining about the fact that omo pe access to appointees omo nya omo right obi oha wabetina ha wo candidate de obi nso ho kra na oba wo party office ana oba wo board chairman 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
1: the mechanic say enye no kwe entirely say your appointees near Mwa Yembebunu. I'll mention a few. Oko baby to say MPA, Eduji. Minimum crown, minimum, Mwa or de Boa in this Imbebunu.
0: Okay.
1: And then you're in him, Sammy Jenfi. A brow boy when this one baby appears the mamma de Komani. I mean, Minty will be also a corner who say, Ope Jumabia and us open, will be our own
0: one.
1: Shamalek. And a 3K and a 5K man in Yano. Abroso.
0: What sort
1: am Abroso?
0: I see.
1: Osma Yariga. Apprenticeship. And then, Bubnu be a apprenticeship, Biano. The tools can carry on his Iday. Aka. Miami Director General Root. Oko Tor. Combat. And then, Usha in Bubnu, I bomb a basua. Tina may a Constitutional Review Committee report on the BCNT Presidential Agent number 35. No? I agree with them.
0: And think I'm a bunny so made him president. Oh,
1: Massa, now we shall buy with one. Beb no bend yet no two position beyond one as yet no two baby. What good when he must say?
0: Very well. Very well. And I'm not here for kindness, right? Now, what we can say is that we wish you well in your future endeavors. We know, said the NDC election no, is in December, right? Youth conference, and I'm told, said so on 12 December. We wish you all the best. I'm ready to swear the anybody actually. Now, said the more promising Ghana for so yeah, the gatekeepers, watchdogs.
2: I can't be there, then to notes, Nancy. You're taking
0: notes. Anope, thank you so much for your time. You've been all the time, Inter. I'm grateful. Uni Utima, Mumbai.
1: I'm a senior speaker.
0: Very well.
1: Now, speaker, do you need me, pal? Badia Nyaha.
0: Thanks so much for your time and opinion na yemfa unsi adomdom ye ne ochina ye beba na yetimi aba betua so ejuma eye up next. God bless you and thank you for your time. Good morning, Ghana.

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2: Hey, what's up, my name is Adam, go get him. I told me Adam, go get him. He did the Adam, go get him. And you're listening to Ijuma Juma on Onia 95.1. Let's go get him with my number one lady comedy crush. 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

0: Ricky good morning, good morning, good morning, good morning, lovely people. For me, keep you 100. Trader Bonyamia, my the passer champion. It's been an amazing night. Or the next was I change. I'm a yati, I don't phone, can you hear the phone? When I want to up, I want to sorry, hey, to me, can you? When I want to me, and Nante. Omudia dance here. When I want to me, did you omudia dance here? When I now omu yem, eh, here, omu yene, dia dance here. When I want to omonu muto, yeah, omudia dance here. I dance here, dia chin, the media dance here, ma dia chin. Almost no munion that saw some bequeduman and eh, Yamama Ubiamo Molorfe, a mockle dredgeman, a cadio movie de say, Yamimo be my Lorfe could dredgeman, son, now all my fire from Pine Met nephew, Ubedidi, one you saw me Ubia, seven at all will be a dear chin, dear. Everybody is going to get what they deserve. The old Rebiano, accordingly, you will get it. Say whatever you want to get with faith. Who did you dare to an ammonity? Now I am Juma towards it. Never saw one sank. And yes, I walk an out to who? What can I do to one more? O power, what can I do to one more? O power, what can I do to one more? O pair Juma, what do I know? Cast me pair Juma, now to a Juma one more. And yes, I was to one hour be a force by Eduma. It has six animal minkas in you. It is see, but to do say an essay. To go out if you know that's a red room home. Into one out if you need your word more than one and a Sabaka. And it's also to Sana Mon. Whatever you want to achieve, start making that journey. Sincere. I say, come day now by running your door or horse a comedy me. Okay, so come to me and I'm an alcohol. So also to say, I'll come in a day on one. Take a step towards your mission. There be take a step towards your vision so that the vision becomes a mission. It doesn't even matter. Make sure you say to an amount, you know, whatever you're looking for, make sure you are taking steps towards it. You are working towards it. I walk out to assassin episode. See that. Saying yes, I'll pija when you're not an assassin. So I was so old dress as in the plan, old plan episode. We would the poo bebem, would the gym bebem, obeying the sobe in the same. All these things are things you should put in measure, put in place. Said a bear will be now over achieve who go. The sea goal setting is the secret to creating a compelling future. What's the two go now? That's where the fair fair. When you baby, I woke up. Me free her, me koha. I say, we be sitting here, what was our sinner? No, my fate or my, or my, this is who my that's as long as they also failing me. Well, they be failing there later. Move to foundation, move to foundation, my failing. No, my son would do broke, and I broke and I block. Elmewa, ja. With the M3 dance here inside, neck, I cry, I'm right studio, Hanum. Step by step by step, and son, watch you whatever you want to achieve. And your preoccupation, I've been at the old reno. But you call crack, I say, if you preoccupied now, Paul was seeing a moja wedding. A papa, so we're damn in tears, and I'm a better tears. If you back one, son, you're coming. To go setting is the secret to creating a compelling future. When you set a clear and meaningful goal, you give yourself direction, purpose, and something to work towards. When this was doing, you know, clear. Many more people cry now. No, die or best. No, they said die or best. When you say DJ school to me, I said no. Die or best. I would die also. No, oh, but then I got to when you know, imagine your man. Oh, die. It was a baby pepper. The amount. And that's a mara. Imagine she said, imagine what she share. Maybe I make a so that you assume I'll be chased, will be the case chase you. I feel so what bread to me call them more bread. On Papa crash and the animal cry out to grab my wife. It's afraid and besame snack came. In two, but then I order one way, imagine sort of came. Say imagination, say they have my peace of mind in a year. What I say, whatever makes you happy is what you are looking for. And I say, Diana, who now did Diana, who knows how to be an out that over than I was through. You can change things by yourself. Maybe I'm a mentioned until I ask you, baby, sir, but until I'm a baby, you can change things by yourself. be an obi be fra kire da yem but me de me kire o se o so da ye na usuro de bia obi wo ho mini 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The light them and nose one. I'm planning be bia san omo be ye o. And yes omo toss man san omo nipa ne be see see see dem be. Nipa no omo employ no come o plans man nipa come omo employ no. In this life, whatever is happening, you need to plan it. You need to plan your life. 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
0: Na he cock. 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But just so I had not matter because my nurse is paying. Saki o siki o sini de ben me pon chichi mu ye na me menti ase. Obu onwa na to obeye sawe na ne. Me anya just so I had.
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0: Just so I had the matter yeast infection, bacteria vaginosis, irritation. Nene cry, I had to say that. Nene de ose. Abro friend friend man ni yamam crow and I spend ya check go spend ya no am dey kin kan me ni me ya so na dey say time news baba and dey me say I be reflect me phone so and I phone na that minute flesh was fine girls what we in our class refresh me dey juma and abro from the studios of Union 95.1 FM me DJ Scooby
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0: And a Bengali Emmy producer for the day. He's been doing an amazing job for me. So I can say, oh, open home with my punch. 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Ye near who I grow cramodom and I miss me domo. Until about 10 o'clock, son, I know be a genedra. 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

0: 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Communities, I hold on every. I am proud of something. I'm doing my best to be. 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And make you a new keke. But my day, I found team ever come home every. On the link, no asaba. U community, I am proud of na. Asem bisale se. U team, why are ready? On the atina community link. Ever cause live. Ewo ma downtown park ewola eviti 1st of August ekosi 30th of August onia atina community league wana waso asen eye atina nla didida onia atina community league bia communities are hold war edia kuku dro edia gro
1: ya dwene mu wo samwa manutia onia fm 95.1 ya dwene mu hoka.

0: silver belt for us, he said, ye approach you morning and one poor mutti. Then so, and I'm saying, Ghana for first 3 days now, you start to see a bone on the run, and I'm saying, no, Nana, you share response now. 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
1: do. 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
0: Choky do do. 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
1: Okay.
0: Hey, I face you. 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No, a teacher sponsors. I'm mm. Obua me a mama a premier niema.
1: It's true, pa. I'm pull up seni a dear no.
0: Yes. Ninina ka on my exercise yes say
2: be 95.1
0: you know mo good relationship but na all say ye no be bia obia
1: ho be han no
0: kakra bia ho be han no na itumi a display obia so aniema
1: aniema
0: so no say madam high sense me ye bibia high sense wo
1: ke sia pa
0: high sense to a aniema mo sponsor pa football eh and because omo nya ne ma bebre but me dwuma die bia omo wo to say etimi di high sense si baby American fresh ama me kakra ye di si baby kojo shoes ama me kakra
1: no dey
0: si
1: ho.
0: Baby wo ho
1: yes.
0: Snappy number 84 snacks o mama e kakra na oh eye enye bibi say bro so but eye kakra ka bi kra dey product but eye fe
1: it
0: was yes we appreciate you tin ni na ka ona
1: na mo change venue no mo change venue no so no e ho be sai ma
2: onu e
1: fe se mo ye 3 shows
0: ane
1: first one
0: yes
1: second
0: yes
1: and a third
0: yes yeah the vimpa na ya dey no because my sum gana check 25 years the Felicia tifru age mo
1: en ka bi
0: medical wa chiri
1: medical ya
0: metu amo sai kaka krano wa hwe ukra u bai mui kakra wo face nye easy o
1: you have eh say I say you have lived it I say you can say
0: me but me say mum say me da so gusu ameye adwuma no
1: but you have lived it what me nya right word I may use it. You've been through all the stages been through it all
0: please also wo TikTok ne di ni mo tin ba kro data di obeshia but me mean that time my papa need deck here.
2: Oh no. Oh no. 95.1.
0: Na utopia monko no a. Enko a no so anto ama. Oh no.
1: Debi.
0: Inti no that time no na enye easy say obenya room po
1: a play
0: more than one na with when you more than one when it me jesa say we fear for obehu na enye to say your friend say betwam keke. Na otimi ka bibi. Oh inti no that time no uko set so be cry 3 weeks 1 month na mo mayo eno no kwa aje so pe di obedi o
1: omo provide aduane ma
0: o eh Felicia na ba ti bi suka ka restaurant for ma we ni ani
1: mm
0: uba TikTok o sa TikTok nyen na krofo hu a na sa e bi ti me ba cha wa ni ani ye nyen sa o ye ye time no you have to work na wa bompire kan na ready favor bi to so a what ya say na what me nya shine no inti ya som ye
2: Mr. Gunnafo 95.1
0: me ma me mo me fan free me nana mo obi wono mo a obetumi me nana obetumi me ma me wa wo ama ne ba ne me pe ama ne ba na wo ama bi kura anya mu nana nkanso amo and you have seen say I've lived through the generation
1: and to be relevant for 25 years dey
0: nya easy o ba shia se
1: 25 good years relevance Ghana ha said the AC drug celebrities we mu you've been through all of it and you are still here and going
0: minjai nyame na hu ye mbo minjai me call retirement be cry no me slow down because of beer ahoden you say me say ni ade ade nti no but minjai me juma no cry say minjai nti nyame na dey drug Felicia enu nti 25 years yi en na ma me dey adwene aba say said you'll be my chance.
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0: Abraham made me 25 years anniversary. I'm the may come home. You be seeing the people and your me at my next year. But said the bear, Miss Me who say, was a few way in the market me 25 years and then a few ways. So no, or something to me so being sat to say them the cool abet na hay. 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
1: it. 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
0: O bia anya

0: plawum. 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Said the Yashi Shen on Yamia boy director no a new. On direct a big project be ada.
1: And to Shadow yes our selection, no more be a chance.
0: Yes, yes.
1: To one cause I now select or cast no.
0: Just a director no your friend of McClaw. Na or bechim
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0: Bechim senior TikTok.
1: Oh,
0: and a bio be the hunwa. The bane no bedroom crime. 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
1: No bedroom cry, the bane no be shiao. Obedroom crime, no crana, sebi obi hu wan kasawono.
0: Sa pepepe. And it's Nina Kaho. Anna, listen is off. Nina Kaho. Na me call here a World Cup no. Na mash me shoot me huni numa on and off. But me share World Cup na maybe me hu ne juma. 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Uko TikTok wa obi hun, who is McClaw? 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
0: MB opportunity ama ono so. 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
1: To also recommend a woman.
0: There be me and I'm semi per woman.
2: 95.1.
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0: Aye. 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
1: timu twa no obechem ho
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1: oh this is beautiful
0: ufu bechem na otemen ka so wa me hwe movie dia na you are not proud of yourself as bechemrian and as a bechemian bechemarian
2: 95.1
1: sounds nice
0: yeah
1: this is a beautiful story for the director no omo mo troye cast no mu wo mu no
0: e no mo bi ne ne troye basically
1: but ne cast no
0: ne cast ne de omo nyina
1: they've never been on a project like this
0: there be
1: aha ti se de omo bo ba eden ti se de nya flexing keto
0: a wo kura ne de opportunity na ye omo feel
1: oh
0: opportunity no se omo ne na na
1: eye project
0: we project na project na an quite say ye wie kure bi kura academ and I just going straight to
1: eye just aye premiere
0: ye premiere ye yen and cran UPSC. Memory die my birthday. Tia cabum, intina Mr. Gana for say, we dear, a few moon shemini munyam. A few way, on to ticket in fan chemi. No funny say, what chemi, what students cry 100 Ghana cedis. Emuya de,
2: but if I mean any
0: bar, or the memory be any JB be coffee. And penny for ye 150 Ghana cedis. Minya shows me man a boy ye did.
1: Debbie, come cast away 500 cedis in a thousand yandy.
0: Debbie. 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
1: Oh,
0: I'm beginning to announce 300, I'm say Debbie. Beer and persem no be bar. Now maybe 600.
1: The boy, me
0: a fuckers can in and out.
1: Bedidi so so.
0: Bedidi. In Tianya be a casca crab account, I could see 300 numpoa. A ye. No fun say is a party time. Abeche movie you never forget. Inti no Mr. Ghana fo. Ye were we at 2 o'clock dear. My yes say a family movie. Na obia me peso obia nene babe babe shibi intino. enkora no ye 100 cedis student ye 100 cedis ma me ne papa ka mu boma eye 250
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0: na 50 aton su o ya kra ba ma mu su o we are serving everybody water
1: this is nice this is nice and we are ye 2 pm
0: e kopim first show na pon
1: first show you 2 to 4
0: my minister tin say red carpet is start 11
1: and up 11
0: yes so I ready so be cop party dia
1: ententem
0: pa na no wasim
1: wo su niam awia 10 no wasi kwan so 11 na gina carpet ne so
0: yes by 12:45 no na ye free red carpet no so
1: e right inside
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0: dia no so bia tenase na ye mo bia kwaba na ye prepare bia mood say onye din na on share movie no
1: oh Saturday dem me encore movie no because say dem see hu mi hu ayi Kofi do boy no boku be no
0: Kofi not.
1: Aye.
0: Handsome Kofi.
1: And then we trail like a crown so some share.
0: And then there's a boy Sebi Ninaicha. On also all around Bechem Dema. Krobu FN Dema.
1: Uh-huh. Mapaya boy at 20 him say.
0: Maxwell. On also Kahom. Once I'm kind of say Newcastle ni na e be chairman and around intino I'm so proud say anko ye senior ye yama stars ye nim ye dada
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0: rather than new faces na character bia so fit in role o bia so deliver
1: na so ma audition to say the e normal audition for
0: debi me no me movie
1: natural one na
0: me movie ye me nya sure say me audition because I'm building a character me ba o page ho na wanum kasa nya o ya de kra me mfa o
1: ti se sey
0: se me be auditioner won se my audition minim koda
1: debi
0: na wa ba me ye movie na wie no na bi kra na kinse mo ye
1: okay
0: inti for that matter no me ba o page no so na de obi a wo tv kra na nsam obi a wo small tv station
1: me pese me ti ase e won so bu on ma o ye skater enye se ni subai na enye o but e bi a skate na o ye no na bi e ma ne keka sansem no eno so kra won qualify
0: eno de obe qualify because mete wase e send am kasa me ba o page o
2: ye 1.1 me she
0: ma me fa abokuma dickness abokuma nye example uko ni page aso o sheka ba ba wishi na o she ni agbaja
1: no matter dia be matter dia ne she yes
0: until I would know the difference between a character and your own personal life I don't know so what me I
1: think matter was saying this there what here on internet no so say na what here there na che say untumi qualify
0: because me bass here ho ye obi to say akonoba o say
1: akonoba
0: ha uhunu a odrese se be ma but wo ye ne niamah she ne
1: internet is different
0: so ba and then uko page o say that was dress your cover be ubehu o de beto wale omu nyina de omu personal life any omu creative way no
1: at all
0: and that's what I mean
1: okay.
0: Because ye be obi invest
2: 95.1
0: square nyes kaketwa ntino you must make sure say nipa no so ade na me ba ba ye me pe bibia e be page ade wo ye dada no aha na ade wa kosro ma me mpese me ye bibia e de wo be ba form na be say de wo so bia wo abel de dada ntino Sadbe bi meji na nchen kase ko boy we na ye na na ma movie no ahe so odi atan so ti radio so a odi panyin atam
1: okay
0: once we can some odi media bem
1: ai o bata ho
0: ma be bata ho nti me be hwe de wo ye mi chini TikTok nko fo page super mi dru ana wa sam kanya da mi nche no me pushing off because a while I'm so me the building me so me page nti me nti me kan so me ma ho but we do ho now what some kind of them think I say hey and crofo o hadwene ba o ma mintie bi
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0: utomwa why not I'll put you in there because everybody deserve
1: Then to be to what train say, Ebi and Anna McBrown by your audition, I'm a baby, intimate, quite my display my talent. I have talent now, internet and so.
0: Me the mefa o internet nso se se.
1: Whoever you are, we are picking you from that from
0: mefa
1: the internet.
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0: 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I'm a shaman. 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A shaman revelations. 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Go soccer academy. Hey, Charlie, where the soccer academy, the abasa. Me go train you. And you know, so weekendy, yeah, the face. So, and I want Gamashi American Palace. Gamashi, and I say American Palace. Woman, a shaman free town. And the best face. So, weekend, yeah, I'm Payedra. And you want old Ashoman. Old Ashoman. Woman, any La Costa United. And the best CNE weekend, yeah, I'm Payedra. And we Saturday and Kwanu. Sundays, we are Jinam. South La Estate. And we are Zone C. Zone C, no, and South La Estate. Woman, a showman, Ash Villa FC. And Yasem Kitua. And the best CNE, and we are Zone C. Zone C, now your Tema Community 2. And as a Vision Stars. Woman, John Tay. And the best Faiso. Tema Community 2. Vision Stars. And as a Tema Community 2 Vision Stars. Woman John Tay. Eddie Bessini. And you want Tema Community 25? Tema Community 25 Future Gem. Woman so any Sakumono Community 13. Eddie Bessini Weekend the Empire. And you want Madina Redco. Madina Redco. Woman Laboni Hero so Eddie Bessini. And you Zone C. Machisa. You are the Atu. And you want Zone D. And the last zone. Zone D. You were Gigolo Stars, woman, Kotobabi Ebony, Eddie Bessini. You were Taifa Salvation, any Agboba, San City, La Paz West Ham FC. Oh, wow, La Paz West Ham FC. One more, any Nima, so Eddie Bessini. Any one, Antiaku Monday Stars, Antiaku Monday Stars. One more, so any Adobeto Warriors, Adobeto Warriors, Adobeto Warriors. Eddie Bessini, any Zone D, and no matches are weekend. This so Eddie Nabe bro live on Onia 95.1 FM. Na Ebekoso, Ewa La, Meka La, Magdan Town Park, Eya La, Magdan Town Park, and sir, I can't say Nano, Yeri Ebe bro, but I bet you because me Saturday, me Jim, Saturday, I child by 9 a.m. Nami Jim Muha, Yede, Eye. Match is winning now, eh, bro. But I'm sure because we're about to judge you free. Eh, live on the 95.1 FM. It's Bomodia said, Unyu, who in free mu ebi. Now, and that's what assembly Abetoja, assembly Nano Dina, you may hear also so what didn't say. I was our assembly because a more rem kakra, a more rempa. Say, wow, boss. Yeah, just say. 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
1: so near
0: 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to crow I the man no will be bigger than or no na okwa jis ka no na say manager na ba be yi eyi ni nyina de agunu
1: so
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1: call, sir?
0: What's your saying? You know, you susu sese ne beba. But sometimes you also need to try as a manager. No, baby say, Aban, what do you do? Would you any panachi?
1: Sir, no,
0: no, no, no, no, no, no, no, no, no, no, no, no, asem ne baaye anase senti no enani chinani ne bepe kwan ye be den be solve na wa o ye pani na no o hye wo ase ya kwala no uyi ade na agu no so se o company fo nani mu a onye de na se fan ko tumu anase because honestly the way he's talking he doesn't have the money to pay so what is he supposed to do o kwa onkonko country company fo se manager no
1: eno
0: o hye a no no o ka chere ni se o man is can o de ma na na eni e se be ko gold e nko kana ye nyina se be punishment bi be ba me I knew what I was supposed to do I know say I wasn't supposed to give the money to you and I'm de ko command say punishment bi abade a ye nyina ye nso manager nso so se de bi nti abusua asem no yesi emi samo na musu munche madwen
2: 0555-669-2445-055-669-2445.
1: Hello.
2: Because Aban is also a man who could be in Sapanis at the market one or no penny, no more or three. None any age in tea, Uncle Cano can only hunt on why. Nano Coca, you can.
0: Okay.
2: Intimus of my seminal.
0: If I try it, that's so a French, your Jane 0556-692445. Hello. Yes, my boss.
3: Bang, bang, bang.
1: Bang, bang.
3: Good evening.
1: Good evening, sir.
0: Isaac, you ain't here, though. Isaac, nana, they ain't no awkward. You know, I ain't so voicey.
1: Hello.
3: Uh-huh.
1: Oh, Lani Munye.
0: Oh, Isaac, so afraid of
1: you. Lani Munye, crap, crap, crap. But more than afraid back, why? Lanu ye kwen sa ye ti en ti fi
0: 0556692445 hello mpacho odi ni baby of refi
4: oh my name is I shall have aka
0: okay yin ti
4: man my name
1: bye
4: na ba u o so le ti amu bo ni u akuba
1: yeah
4: wo no ye so le ti amu
1: oh yes ah
4: da ba la so bo bo.
1: Oh, last month, yeah. Me no, Shaoni. Look, me, I've played with the likes of Derek Watin. Yes, Razak Pimpo Muna, I've played with them before. So, me football, yeah, I was very, very good, pa.
4: Yeah, that's me, yeah. Young, simple, or company for me, my uncle, my manager. I didn't try any. You have one in pain, and you find a service, you know,
1: Service, sir.
4: So, we Mister of who went to Nanny, she will come to you for not to walk at home. Make see and see and see. Now we see. Omin kwa kwa default in Koswa. Now we need my mother. Now we want to see. Then now you're
5: I'm going to go to the radio. Or the business name, Uncle, no credit, almost as anything. That's a punishment, but a movie in your agility.
0: As Ali,
5: I tell men quite my punishment on quite dear. In charge, you owe your mean. The union, your bad punishment, make equally a near fine.
0: Okay.
5: And because of his printers.
0: Yeah, that's it. Just printers.
1: Money, Jano, or no, Cecilia, or could you assemble the good soir? The sanction be very, very high.
0: Na no, nim se o be defaulty.
2: What the person Obia the person number one, woman for Obia one one. I'm on I catch from Okra and Sana. Meeting Adam. Maybe what my simple.
1: Hey, my brother, sign out here.
2: Hey, maybe what my simple. What do I mean to know? Hey, what do I mean to know? Means not one or one and that's not even Mungu.
0: I know, yes, I know, Patrick.
2: There, young in our ground, young in our deco. 50-50, really 60-50. Hey, manager, sir. Hey, okay. Bye,
1: mommy.
2: No, we need to send me a player, sir.
1: Ah, say.
2: Sir, I want to know more.
1: Me, my share about 85 goals in 30 matches. Only goals I'm a share. Me, show me some him. They be kind of crew. I'm not your
0: Hello.
5: Hello,
0: Emma.
5: Good evening.
0: Good evening, sweetie. Pasha, we didn't even be our free.
5: Pasha, Brownie, come
0: on. Okay, Brownie into you.
5: Okay, Brown why?
1: Brown Minia.
5: I want to say.
1: You be able to come here.
5: Good. We are this year.
1: Yes.
5: Aha, nah. The American said, maybe I'm a age man. Me want me supervisor and I said manager. Now, me report to me manager. And now, your company, no, the old mistake, you can say me. Now, me my first cabby without the knowledge of me manager. The possibility is that you do better to me, 99.999%.
0: Okay.
5: Ha. And she said, me manager, I did this guy on me. Why? Na I'm paying for a bar. And then he see me crying, say, my mom paying for who said, oh, can I make the amount manager? Because all I'm reporting to. So I'm going to call a mistake, say, oh, and I'm a manager, say, well, boy, I'm a penalty. That's all.
0: Manager, hello. Hello.
6: Isaac, Mr.
0: Isaac.
1: Isaac,
0: you're here, Juma.
6: Sir. Ochantro effort Ukraine. One day,
3: a baby, a man in Tubichi, a mom, the two chimomwa, and your manum, a yes, and Guatia, and to me, my
0: twitchy,
3: or home baby, so a yawana, almost a one, a yellow, almost a yellow. Aha, bam, bam, bam,
1: yes, I
3: didn't tell you.
0: Yeah, that's a pass, watch your dream. Thank you.
1: And you would twitch
0: you, twitch you, far in the twitch you start, baby. Enye izi o. E ma amene nyom ne die, enye izi.
1: Enye no kwa asi dia.
0: Mi da mi hu ya mi si. 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Hello. Ana usu twachi. O twachi ana.
3: Oh, dabe dabe dabe. Ah, the whole apart of the
0: one. Ah, M5 M5 M5. Yeah,
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3: And Charles sketch training.
0: Okay.
3: Nado. Your best day. Won't call Colonel Crane.
0: All right.
1: Hey, manager.
3: Because boss and idea. See how you can need the ultimate and then crack after me and tea. You know, you could have been here to me be a year KG. Oh, Ama, we see customer here. Now we'll be at our mobile bank for an idea. Do a honor my HS year certificate here and the Crano. Ube Kumusu Mobrofobia and a chinney.
0: Yeah.
3: Oh, that comes on Afi na won't call ye near the knock or two my cotton abus yako called ya baby, Chiaka and Asade.
0: Yeah,
3: penny where you may no much I be or baby too. And ye bimbo cran.
0: Oh, cried the uncle can. Oh, I'm which an abanoaji. Oh,
3: what's easy where Tidada? And I said, then a kay, a woo book ye deny a penny woo. And ye, you were dear Nasa, say a pamoni a chew to Makra crana. O coba, so. That's what quiet, yeah, one year wound to me, mammy.
0: And I say 0556692445. 0556692445. Oh, friend, yeah, I somewhat, yeah, Kano. No, what would you have for honum, sad, your mammy? Hello.
8: Hi, man.
0: Me, I mean, you.
8: Grand,
1: bye.
0: Good evening.
8: I'm
0: here, see you too.
1: Manager, I will save the manager. Hello.
9: Hello.
1: Yes, sir. Hello.
9: Hello.
1: Aha. Hey, na akwa dey.
10: Ai. Emfa said you more can no. Nana. Ai. Yep, em bomb fie. Ai. Ai adwen kiren. Ai. Ai adwen. Ai.
1: Hello.
9: Hello. Bang bang bang.
1: Bang me
9: bang bang bang. Me ne lady na ka message manager.
1: Yes, of course. Who you good? Adeti.
0: Enye onye lady. Amunye enye lady lady mama mi.
1: Oh, you good.
9: Ah, mama mi. Me na ka message manager because obi atumi kwa hunchi.
1: Good.
0: Mhm.
9: Ena me name says Kanun Obetia.
1: Sir.
0: Tese o kokan e be wedding no be save manager na mana tena adwuma mo na wo ye wedding.
9: Eh, say manager no ye yi made cramp manager no kwa bet me apadwuma
0: fofa. Ah, ono no suru oni pa na ono ye yi na dia.
1: Manager e be boa.
0: O suru se oni be bi oni ani da su obi a no.
1: Manager be boa.
0: O kwa kwa me ye wedding. Na ono atena adwuma mo. Say e be ma o be page wo kwa page ma no ehe.
9: Oh, say sometimes so obi to me kwa unche mu.
1: Yes.
9: It's the time for you the other person say ube kura na tu.
0: E no dey yet here say ba unim say Bible na nka say
1: so
0: say. E no young kunche o.
1: Ni pa say manager, you save the manager.
0: No hear me ngwa.
9: Like wa kwa unche mu.
1: Yes.
9: Me save ni
0: ka. Say ni save no. Eh Yesu mama. E da say bye bye.
10: Ai. Wana kwa chine.
0: You ready? 055-669-2445. Hello.
11: Oh, him, my papa.
0: Yes, my love.
11: Oh, you, papa.
0: Ah, Michelle Hoppa.
11: Oh, I have.
0: Me that's it. Me kuma ni ana.
11: Ano.
0: Yeah, kuma. Kuma
11: mi kuma. Oh, kafra. Say say there, yeah. Oh, nyami
0: adum, nyami adum. You, it's there, yeah.
11: Baba, what's all it?
0: Oh, there, I just wait, Miss Offoca Capo.
1: Bye,
11: Mamma Joe. Wait, I am young. Sit down for me, Maw. I'm coming, Maw, Jack. May you do, I'm sorry. Not being a classic, I know. Now,
0: oh,
11: now I forgive you, sir.
1: Sir.
11: Debi ano oyin we ba on to me nka ya ba account na ni mu atire no se ka no bedroom mi nsa no o try sa o ye na me see se ka na nyame dia e ya sorry dia se wo kokan na sorry ni sia na se mi fa ma wo dia any we de ba o o se nyame dia but se wo ba mi see o se mi ba wo bosha na mi ma wo bi dia mi ma wo e na o sorry ti a mi or say me, hey, I just watching.
1: Oh.
11: But when I'm betting, I'm in the cat eye. The number was to
1: say,
11: when they are going to couple for.
0: Oh.
11: You see, you have seen that sign. The number was to put that number on or self is cut.
0: Anyway,
1: mix it just.
11: Bombosha, what's saying, who put all?
0: We are friend or anyone, I say, welcome.
11: Yeah. And go.
12: Manager, discano.
1: Yes, madam. Yo, mami.
12: Mupacho, bang bang bang, yang kanu French ya, yang
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0: I don't know. 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
1: Sebi.
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0: Hello. 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
15: So, good evening.
0: Good evening. We're tuning your last caller.
15: That's true. But you're framing your family because I'm free in sound.
0: You, you're quiet, you.
15: But see, I'm stuck here. I'm stuck here. Because my quiet be. I'm as if I'm a fear my own employed.
0: You.
15: Because I can't solve a boy, my baby. You know, you mean my. This is a crowd blocking my friend.
0: Next time, we might near the hole. I know Eddie Bob was here and one Eddie.
15: It's a mystery, no unit. Why?
0: Yeah. Okay, yeah, that's a pa. Just like, yes. Sometimes, I dare be a honoma, oh, yeah, dream, you know,
1: yes.
0: I dare ya me ye. 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
1: ba kwesi Thomas on Facebook on say wo share from Tema Comtu BBC.
0: Okay.
1: Oh no, see what she finished. He's really enjoying
0: okay.
1: The show. Now, yeah, shop I say Saturday any Sunday na you be sure La Tampa con.
0: Mm-hmm.
1: Make up McDan Tampa con because in fact Saturday and Sunday they all bad. Football na see me to see Anna. Say yes, we are poised for action. Until Saturday na you share a home na yeah and money for but lessons I miss wish you say. And you biana sebi.
0: Yeah, yeah, papa.
1: Yes, papa. 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
0: come. 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
0: 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Bwam papa, and yet Juma Cassian Yancopo, their sentence.
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0: 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ensuo. Prophet Kofi Adjumà, Friday by 1 p.m. Na me will still do highlight.
1: Amen.
0: Na minim se program na ekɔ so no. 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Ɔkyena Thursday, Wednesday e ho. Thursday or Friday all night e ho. Ɛna Sunday, a mega Sunday,
1: hey.
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2: Friday sunu abe tu nimo sunu. 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
2: 0551 33 33 96 96 90 90. Prophet Kofi Adjumà in Canon. And Chakra, they cross you all over. Through a year, the body of Christ revival, Apostle Noble Akwesiapia, a turning point. But in the meantime, dear, Sinamidi Fu, 0551 339690. Pat, much of time, what is it? Check with time, papa. If I should be empty, Pat, and worry, Mamma, why? 0551 339690. My son is here. So I'm about to leave. That is my firstborn. 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David, my boy. See you tomorrow morning. 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

0: same period, you know, exactly 20 years. Into the 20 years, men of God are coming, women of God, Apostle Mama Rita will impart a lot of people's life. Stories will never be the same. What are you waiting for? Archbishop Shambaka Meniampo,
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0: Dr. Emmanuel Yabedo, a man of faith, a man that carried grace upon his life. You'll be here and minister. What about Dr. Kofi Odro? He will say to you, you'll be here and minister. What are you waiting for? You can't confront what you don't know. And what about Dr. Maki Akinapo? Who is he said? Bible said he will minister here. Rabato Siaka Hataya. What are you waiting for? Yesterday, today morning, I was talking to Dr. Akindapo.
1: My brother, 95.1.
0: My brother, this program will shake. He's a prophet, a man of word, a man of deliverance, a man of miracle. That is why we are bringing him here. So wherever you are watching me, Kumasi, Takurade, Koforidia, Achim, Tamale, Monono Nahafu region, we are waiting to see you. We are ready to receive you. Location here, Malam Kaswa Road, and I say Kaswa Road, no? Broadcasting junction. Anaji Nyamishna. Anaji. Dealing against the strong man in your life.
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0: Dealing against the strong man in your life. Me bakufi jawaha. Philip waha. Prophet Joshua suwaha. 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Every home, there is a strong man. Obidi Abaz, CMC 2026. 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You can say it again. 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
0: Every family there is a strong man. Watching on the power of Joshua. You to 2 and 9 said you are 24 no two no. Now you see so you are cocaine. Until the last day of feet washing will be a tomorrow morning. Premature death, satanic agenda against you and your family. Somebody shout, I break it.
2: I break it.
0: Somebody shout, I break it.
2: I break it.
0: Every premature death.
2: Every premature death.
0: Against me.
2: Against me.
0: My life.
2: My life.
0: My destiny.
2: My destiny.
0: My ministry.
2: My ministry.
0: My finances.
2: My finances.
0: My career.
2: My career.
0: In the name of Jesus.
2: In the name of Jesus.
0: I break it.
2: I break it.
0: I break it.
2: I break it.
0: Premature death.
2: Premature death.
0: In this half season.
2: In this half season.
0: In this half season.
2: In this half season.
0: Any conspiracy.
2: Any conspiracy.
0: Any satanic agenda.
2: Any satanic agenda.
0: Against my life.
2: Against my life.
0: Against my destiny.
2: Against my destiny.
0: I shall not die.
2: I shall not die.
0: I shall possess.
2: I shall possess.
0: My possession.
2: My possession.
0: In the name of Jesus.
2: In the name of Jesus.
0: Satanic agenda.
2: Satanic agenda.
0: Against me.
2: Against me.
0: From now to December.
2: From now to December.
0: I break.
2: I break.
0: Accident.
2: Accident.
0: I break.
2: I break.
0: Sickness.
2: Sickness.
0: I break.
2: I break.
0: Shame.
2: Shame.
0: I break.
2: I break.
0: Rejection.
2: Rejection.
0: I break.
2: I break.
0: Disappointment.
2: Disappointment.
0: I break.
2: I break.
0: Debt.
2: Debt.
0: I break.
2: I break.
0: Rejection.
2: Rejection.
0: I break.
2: I break.
0: Delay.
2: Delay.
0: I break.
2: I break.
0: Oh God.
2: Oh God.
0: Oh God.
2: Oh God.
0: Oh God.
2: Oh God.
0: Set me free.
2: Set me free.
0: In the name of Jesus.
2: In the name of Jesus.
0: Oh my God. What a mighty God. What a mighty God. What a mighty God. And you may say, Utie, ya soja waha. Utie, ya soja waha. There is a strong man in our family. The family where we came from, there's a strong man. Who peja no abrewasi. Who lift it no a swallow. Why great men are fallen in this dispensation? Somebody say, in the mighty name of Jesus.
2: In the mighty name of Jesus.
0: Every conspiracy.
2: Every conspiracy.
0: Every network.
2: Every network.
0: Every shame.
2: Every shame.
0: Against me.
2: Against me.
0: My life.
2: My life.
0: My destiny.
2: My destiny.
0: Oh God.
2: Oh God.
0: I pray.
2: I pray.
0: And I break it.
2: And I break it.
0: By fire.
2: By fire.
0: By fire.
2: By fire.
0: Every strong man.
2: Every strong man.
0: In my father's house.
2: In my father's house.
0: You cannot overcome
2: you
0: me.
2: Cannot overcome
0: you
2: me.
0: Cannot control me.
2: You cannot control me.
0: In the name of Jesus.
2: In the name of Jesus.
0: Every evil agenda.
2: Every evil agenda.
0: Against my life.
2: Against my life.
0: In the name of Jesus.
2: In the name of Jesus.
0: Oh strong man.
2: Oh strong man.
0: I command you.
2: I command you.
0: Be destroyed.
2: Be destroyed.
0: Be destroyed.
2: Be destroyed.
0: By fire.
2: By fire.
0: Say by fire.
2: By fire.
0: Say by fire.
2: By fire.
0: Every strong man.
2: Every strong man.
0: In my village.
2: In my village.
0: In my hometown.
2: In my hometown.
0: Causing me.
2: Causing me.
0: Limitation.
2: Limitation.
0: Setback.
2: Setback.
0: Working for nothing.
2: Working for nothing.
0: Miscarriage.
2: Miscarriage.
0: Disappointment.
2: Disappointment.
0: Sickness.
2: Sickness.
0: Shame.
2: Shame.
0: Premature death.
2: Premature death.
0: In the name of Jesus.
2: In the name of Jesus.
0: Die.
2: Die.
0: By fire.
2: By fire.
0: Say die.
2: Die.
0: By fire.
2: By fire.
0: Say destroy.
2: Destroy.
0: By fire.
2: By fire.
0: Working for nothing.
2: Working for nothing.
0: Rejection.
2: Rejection.
0: Disappointment.
2: Disappointment.
0: Miscarriage.
2: Miscarriage.
0: Poverty.
2: Poverty.
0: Shame.
2: Shame.
0: In the name of Jesus.
2: In the name of Jesus.
0: I break.
2: I break.
0: By fire.
2: By fire.
0: Old mountain.
2: Old mountain.
0: Oh great mountain.
2: Oh great mountain.
0: You become a level ground.
2: You become a level ground.
0: Before me.
2: Before me.
0: This month.
2: This month.
0: This month.
2: This month.
0: A month of August.
2: A month of August.
0: It is my month.
2: It is my month.
0: A month of success.
2: A month of success.
0: A month of expansion.
2: A month of expansion.
0: A month of greatness.
2: A month of greatness.
0: A month of happiness.
2: A month of happiness.
0: A month of joy.
2: A month of joy.
0: In the name of Jesus.
2: In the name of Jesus.
0: Fire.
2: Fire.
0: Mark chapter 3 verse 27. Tomorrow morning we are going to have in the feet washing. But see, if you study those who are dying, particularly this month, you'll be annoyed. Yadie kitwa binedi will be called minus you.
2: Yes.
0: David said, I shall not die, I shall live, and I shall declare the goodness of the Lord. When you read Psalm 23, verse 4. Yea, though I walk through the valley of the shadow of death, I shall fear no evil, for thou art with me. Thy rod and thy staff, they comfort me. He says, thou prepare a table before me in the presence of my enemies. Thou anointest my head with oil, and my cup has runneth over. He says, surely goodness and mercy shall follow me all the days of my life, and I shall dwell in the house of God. I don't care what you are going through. Somebody shall fire.
2: Fire.
0: One.
2: Fire.
0: Number two.
2: Fire.
0: Number three.
2: Fire.
0: Number four.
2: Fire.
0: Number five.
2: Fire.
0: Number six.
2: Fire.
0: Number seven.
2: Fire.
0: Number eight.
2: Fire.
0: Number nine.
2: Fire.
0: Number 10.
2: Fire.
0: 11.
2: Fire.
0: 12.
2: Fire.
0: Fire will burn those who are fighting against you. I am live on Onua FM, Pink FM, Mothers FM, Atembu FM, Atebubu, Pastor Rubin, I hope you are very fine. Tonight I'm hitting like iron. Your father has charged. And I dealt
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0: 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Apostle Noble Azekapia handles. And I don't know. Facebook Apostle Noble Azekapia. YouTube Apostle Noble Azekapia. What a mighty God we serve. Take me to the book of Mark chapter 3 verse 27. What's it say?
2: No man can enter into a strong man's house.
0: Can enter into a strong man's house.
2: And spoil his goods.
0: And spoil his goods.
2: Except he will first.
0: Famiko Bibi. No man can enter into the strong man's house. Anaji, do you know something?
1: That is why some 95.1. Had a dream.
0: You see yourself in your village, walking, run about in your family. It's like you are searching something. Unless you fight as that strong man. The China no perfect watching near 7 o'clock. Near upon 11:30. What China may they see who Adiama will be open to whom? Whosoever want to see me, period time near from 7 to 8. From 7 to 8, Ubia will be do that time. You have entitled to see me after the service. I'll sit down with you and I'm going to discuss a lot of things with you. Anything may be poor, may be counseling free. Na me ye counseling we unim se program na de ejiram bitibitia yepon ya na wodo ani achi
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0: You see me tomorrow, it will going to help you. What's he say?
2: But no one
0: is able to go
2: into the house of the strong man and take his goods
0: without first
2: putting court round the strong man.
0: Unless you bound the strong man. Empire Ebeboni. Say, in the mighty name of Jesus.
2: In the mighty name of Jesus.
0: Every strong man. In my father's house.
2: In my father's house.
0: Taken in charge.
2: Possess.
0: Taking people's destiny. Tonight. Wherever you are.
2: I come against you.
0: By the power of the Lord.
2: By fire.
0: Wherever you are.
2: You attack.
0: Today.
2: In the name of Jesus.
0: Can I hear your voice?
2: In the name of Jesus. You are attacked today. In the name of Jesus. That strong man. Holding my goods. That strong man. In my family, in the name of Jesus, as I clap my hands in prayer, in the name of Jesus, that by fire, that by fire, that by fire, that by fire, that by fire, that by fire, any strong man, holding me back, any strong man, in my father's house, in my mother's house, as I lift my voice in prayer, die, by fire,
0: yes, yes. That strong man. Wake up and pray.
2: By fire,
0: the strong man is the
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0: Has taken in charge in the family where you came from. That is why everybody in your mother's family, they are struggling. A strong man in your father's house is the spirit that has taken in charge over every man's life. The Bible said the first thing, unless you bound the strong man, if you want to take your goods, if you want to take your marriage from that house, unless you bound that strong man. Look at the Luke also gave us explanation about that strong man. Luke chapter 11, verse 21.
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0: Are you ready to pray?
4: Yes.
0: Somebody shout, I am ready to fight.
2: I am ready to fight.
0: Every strong man.
2: Every strong man.
0: In my bloodline.
2: In my bloodline.
0: In my father's house.
2: In my father's house.
0: Wherever you are operating.
2: Wherever you are operating.
0: From.
2: From.
0: Whether it is altar.
2: Whether it is altar.
0: By pattern.
2: By pattern.
0: By bloodline.
2: By bloodline.
0: Die.
2: Die.
0: By fire.
2: By fire.
0: Shall die.
2: Die.
0: By fire.
2: By fire.
0: I come against you.
2: I come against you.
0: In the name of Jesus.
2: In the name of Jesus.
0: The name that is above.
2: The name that is above.
0: Every other name.
2: Every other name.
0: You that strong man.
2: You that strong man.
0: I command you.
2: I command you.
0: Today.
2: Today.
0: Is your last day.
2: It's your last day.
0: You cannot overcome me.
2: You cannot overcome me.
0: You cannot destroy me.
2: You cannot destroy me.
0: In the name of Jesus.
2: In the name of Jesus.
0: You destroy my father.
2: You destroy my father.
0: Not me.
2: Not me.
0: You destroy my great grandfather.
2: You destroy my great grandfather.
0: Not me.
2: Not me.
0: But tonight, I'll fight.
2: I'll fight.
0: In the name of Jesus.
2: In the name of Jesus.
0: Shall fire.
2: Fire.
0: Look at the Luke. Luke also gave us explanation about the strong man. Luke chapter 11, 21 to 22. He said what?
2: When a strong man armed keepeth his palace.
0: When the strong man
2: armed keepeth his palace.
0: Keepers in his palace.
2: His goods are safe. In place.
0: When they took the ark of God, only could see Dago fear. That's a problem.
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0: Tomorrow morning is going to be serious, what we call feet washing. You are hearing the consistency for first, second, third, fourth. I think say tomorrow will be fifth. The number fifth is a grace. Obi who had the nine abrabo the nine from across ascending in tomb. The strong man in your family is controlling your life. Strong man is control your affairs, controlling your marriage, controlling your marriage, controlling your destiny. Somebody say,
2: I decree,
0: every strong man,
2: in my father's house,
0: I command you,
2: break,
0: in the name of Jesus, I come against you, in the mighty name of Jesus, you that strong man, in my father's house, tonight, you cannot operate, against me, in the name of Jesus, Do you know some family, every particular month, a strange problem happened to some people in their family? Osise obonifo no, se strong man no, se nakondia wani nchendi ya, everything that waji yebi ya isi. The first thing, you need the power to burn that strong man. Who is a strong man? A strong man is the spirit that control the family. Soon, Suman.
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0: Any pepeja will say, calm down.
5: Yes, it was so.
0: When you read Zechariah chapter 1, verse 18, the Bible show the prophet Zechariah. Nyame mani hunubiribi. Join me and let's fry. There's a strong man in the family where you came from. Now what you when you know you did jawa different the preparation to the battlefield. A fee a car within August, Chemua. Just a car saying August,
2: September,
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0: You are not achieving anything. But you carry the prophecy in your life. But because of that strong man who rule in that family, that is why you are suffering. There's a spirit called monitoring spirit. Anytime they see you are getting close to your miracle, they will penetrate it and fight against you. A strong man is in charge in your family affairs, the wealth, the breakthrough, opportunities. That strong man is in charge. Only decided, say, Nipa we, mumi a mrenasi. Obedia boss is very true. I know some people.
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0: What in that family? I intend to divorce. Kanena ni ati divorce ana inye enkwala ni divorce wa wari. Empenimfu na na ye divorce ene. Young man, 45 years, won't say wa wari mi no we divorce first marriage we divorce. There's a strong man, and that strong man operated from the family where you came from. Look at the way greater people are dying. The strong man in that family, until somebody will say, say me fear dear, a whole day. Me fear dear, premature death. Me fear dear, sickness are there.
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0: That strong man, we are fighting that strong man. Matthew can be Matthew chapter 12 verse 29. Champion, my champion is going to be great. The bar no catch no. Safi. So person call anymore. You need to fight. Paul said to Timothy, say Timothy, my son, fight a good fight. There is a strong man in charge. Territorial strong man. He's in charge in that territory.
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0: Ti osofu bi timi ko ti asore no aba be kase. Baby a me ko ti asore no hoye din ti asore no gui. There is a strong man. Can't you remember? Jesus said, I obeyed my church and the gate of hell. What is that gate of hell? He was talking about a strong man who is in charge about that area. Bombaye mau anaji. Sewu tieme. Miscarriage. 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A trouble. Somebody said, I break.
2: I break.
0: By fire.
2: By fire.
0: Can you say, I break?
2: I break.
0: In the name of Jesus.
2: In the name of Jesus.
0: Every strong man.
2: Every strong man.
0: In my father's house.
2: In my father's house.
0: Where I live.
2: Where I live.
0: My hometown.
2: My hometown.
0: My destiny.
2: My destiny.
0: My career.
2: My career.
0: Shall break.
2: Break.
0: What did your Zachariah cry?
2: Yes, sir.
0: It's not so in the end, Jebby. It's not so in the end, Jebby. And I'll still be here 1 hour. How to sustain in life? That is the problem. How to raise up is not a problem. How to sustain? So, bet you imagine. Ewa Brabum, Anonia said. What's he saying? Zechariah chapter 1 verse 18.
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2: Lifting up my eyes.
0: Then I lifted up my eyes.
2: I saw.
0: And I saw.
2: Four horns.
0: Four horns.
2: And I said to the angel.
0: And I said to the angel.
2: Who was talking to me?
0: Who was talking to me?
2: What are these?
0: What are these?
2: And he said to me.
0: And the angel said unto me.
2: These are the horns.
0: These are the horns.
2: Which have sent Judah.
0: Which have sent to Judah.
2: Israel.
0: And these are the horns. Which have scattered Judah,
2: Israel,
0: and Jerusalem. These are the horns which have scattered Judah, Israel, and Jerusalem. Horns. When we're talking about horns, we are talking about the altar that is fighting against people in their father's house. And Gualanu Peja, Umpeja, ya, when your mama, death from the foul. The moment you become a star, then, pa, sadly, here the area.
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0: A heart attack. And your heart attack. A stroke. And your stroke. A diabetes. Diabetes. A glaucoma. And your glaucoma. A fibroid. And your fibroid. A hepatitis. In every area, who pay your near peer. So was see me beside above for the same. What is this? And the angel said unto me, these are the horns which have scattered Judah, Israel, and Jerusalem, so that no man did lift up his head. Who paid your person near fear? If you have yen ye, yen sidai, yen tena brochure mobra, and kofua busia be bretiem wa brochure. The frab brochure said, travel and see.
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0: Go and see the way people are suffering. When to men triad that 1 month, the next day will be double. When to me and triad that, the next day will be double. Because who triad that now? Any age 1 month or two, or say who two? What say be any day CC? Until the next month, you know, not the triad. Until 1 month, pay the triad. Jesus say, before self person break it through, the first thing you need to deal with this spirit. And until na Jesus be we are your fasting, you know, the first thing, who need to know is Satan, because you know overcome no. Me man kuma mu free nyanku pomo, na ma di oboni phone sun kunim. If he said the watimu mu. The Otimu Mususuni, the
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0: Sir, Opa said the Otimu Yajuma, unless you operate, hope you are in life. The moment you begin to go forward, the pet near Boa Pompum said, not in this house. If you are a merry man, ye, a man, the chef merry man, there's a strong man who is in charge. Somebody said, I break it.
2: I break it.
0: Every strong man.
2: Every strong man.
0: Every strong man.
2: Every strong man.
0: In my family.
2: In my family.
0: Whosoever.
2: Whosoever.
0: Has a link.
2: Has a link.
0: Connection.
2: Connection.
0: Against me.
2: Against me.
0: My destiny.
2: My destiny.
0: And my career.
2: My career.
0: In the mighty name of Jesus.
2: In the mighty name of Jesus.
0: I command you.
2: I command you.
0: Down. By fire.
2: By fire.
0: Destroy.
2: Destroy.
0: By fire.
2: By fire.
0: Every strong man.
2: Every strong man. Man.
0: Every strong man.
2: Every strong man.
0: In my father's house.
2: In my father's house.
0: In my mother's house.
2: In my mother's house.
0: I command you.
2: I command you.
0: By the power of the Lord.
2: By the power of the Lord.
0: I break you.
2: I break you.
0: I loose.
2: I loose.
0: Myself.
2: Myself.
0: I disconnect.
2: I disconnect.
0: Myself.
2: Myself.
0: I break.
2: I break.
0: Network.
2: Network.
0: Any seal.
2: Any seal.
0: Any agenda.
2: Any agenda.
0: They have invested.
2: They have invested.
0: In my life.
2: In my life.
0: I break it.
2: I break it.
0: In the mighty name of Jesus.
2: In the mighty name of Jesus.
0: Break seven
2: break.
0: Times.
2: Break.
0: One.
2: Break.
0: Number two.
2: Break.
0: Number three.
2: Break.
0: Number four.
2: Break.
0: Number five.
2: Break.
0: Number six.
2: Break.
0: Seven.
2: Break.
0: Your heat it is an iron. Your charge it is an iron. The strong man in your family can use the sickness to trouble your life. That is one of the strategies they use. Sickness.
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0: The moment you begin to fly, then they will send the sickness. Yadi yadi. But trouble. Ujina wanu wanisubru nuwa chari. Now we waste money, time in the hospitals. A strong man also has a, what they call, spirit of monitoring. Somebody say, every spirit of monitor.
2: Every spirit of monitoring.
0: Any spirit that is monitor my life.
2: Any spirit that monitors my life.
0: Any strong man.
2: Any strong man.
0: Who is monitoring me?
2: Who is monitoring me?
0: From afar.
2: From afar.
0: In the name of Jesus.
2: In the name of Jesus.
0: I command you.
2: I command you.
0: Be blind.
2: Be blind.
0: Be blind.
2: Be blind.
0: By fire.
2: By fire.
0: Turn into prayer.
2: By fire. Monitoring me. Be blind. By fire. Be blind. By fire. Be blind. By fire. Any strong man, monitoring me, any strong man, looking at me, monitoring my life, monitoring my destiny, as I lift my voice in prayer, be blind, that strong man, be blind, be blind, by fire, by fire, by fire, by fire, by fire, as I lift my voice in prayer, that strong man, be blind, be blind, be blind. Be blind by fire, by fire, by fire, by fire, by fire, by fire, by fire, by fire. That strong man, I send blindness into your life. Be blind by fire, be blind by fire, be blind, be blind, be blind, be blind, be blind. That strong man. Monitoring me, monitoring my destiny, monitoring my family, monitoring my life, monitoring my finances. Be blind, be blind.
0: Fire! Say fire.
2: Fire.
0: Say fire.
2: Fire.
0: Every strong man.
2: Every strong man.
0: In my hometown.
2: In my hometown.
0: My village.
2: My village.
0: Sponsors.
2: Sponsors.
0: Connected.
2: Connected.
0: Connections.
2: Connections.
0: By witches.
2: By witches.
0: By witchcraft.
2: By witchcraft.
0: I break.
2: I break.
0: Your agenda.
2: Your agenda.
0: Your network.
2: Your network.
0: I disconnect it.
2: I disconnect it.
0: From today.
2: From today.
0: Month of August.
2: Month of August.
0: I command.
2: I command.
0: That network.
2: That network.
0: Be destroyed.
2: Be destroyed.
0: By fire.
2: By fire.
0: Can I hear your voice?
2: By fire.
0: Can I hear your voice?

0: Be destroyed.
1: Jesus' mighty name.
2: Amen.
1: Amen. In the name of Jesus.
0: In the name of Jesus.
1: Every network.
0: Every network.
1: Sponsors.
0: Sponsors.
1: By strong man.
0: By strong man.
1: In my father's house.
0: In my father's house.
1: Break.
0: Break.
1: Yeah. The strong man in your family can use the sickness to trouble your life. The next thing, they use the financial disturbances over your life. Look at here. In Matthew chapter 12, verse 29.
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1: I'm going to pray for people. Maybe be a home at 0244-362-849. 0244-362-849. 0243-62849. Mihunu 70 people. Tonight is your testimony day.
0: Amen.
1: What's he say? Matthew chapter 12,
4: yes, sir.
1: Verse 29. What's he say?
4: Verse 29. Or else.
1: Or else.
4: How can one?
1: How can one
4: enter into a strong man's house?
1: Can enter into the strong man's house
4: and spoil his goods.
1: And spoil his goods means obese sawajapadi, obefawa wo, obefuwa juma, obefuwa sika, obefuwa kwentu, obefuwa warrior, obefuwa pomodei, obefuwa breakthrough every woman channel. You need to understand this.
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4: Or how, or else.
1: Or